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1: Reform says the way 173 migrants were rescued in the English Channel shows that the party's plan to stop crossings is illegal. A dinghy caught fire while still in the French search and rescue region. Vessels from France were helped by three British boats to take those rescued to Boulogne-sur-Mer. Justice Secretary Alex Norris says we've got to keep putting people off making the dangerous journey.
2: It's a very visible reminder both of the dangerous nature of those crossings, also of the blind indifference that human traffickers have for life on those boats.
1: The Environment Agency says four men have been arrested over the illegal dumping of a large amount of waste in Wigan. Residents near the site on Bolton House Road have had to put up with bad smells, while a fire lasting a week caused schools nearby to close last summer. The Prime Minister, who's previously been to the site, says the issue of illegal waste dumping won't be ignored under his government. Heathrow's been rated good in a new report on accessibility. Chloe Norman reports.
3: 19 airports achieved a very good rating, including Gatwick and London City. The latest report from the UK Civil Aviation Authority shows demand for airport assistance services continues to grow rapidly. Since 2015, requests for assistance have increased by 115.8% compared with overall passenger growth of 23.9%. The Civil Aviation Authority's latest aviation consumer survey found that overall passenger satisfaction with air travel reached 88%. That's the highest level recorded since the survey began in 2016. However, satisfaction among passengers with accessibility or disability needs was lower at 82%.
1: In sport, Britain's Olympic and Paralympic winter sports athletes will receive a record £33 million of funding in the cycle leading up to the 2030 Games. UK Sport has made the decision in response to the three gold medals won at this year's Milano Cortina event. £12.5 million is available for skiers and snowboarders, but it won't be routed through GB Snow Sport as the organisation is facing a review into its governance. And finally, people catching the bus in Surrey will soon have cleaner and quieter journeys after 13 new electric vehicles were introduced to the fleet. The first buses are already running between Weybridge and Woking, with routes including Kingston, Walton and Addlestone to follow. The new vehicles are funded by Surrey County Council and the government. West Byfleet-based Falcon Buses say the move is a major step towards running a fully electric fleet. That's the latest. I'm Josette Lesser.
0: Wimbledon, Surbiton and Banstead. This is The Sound.

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1: FIFA has been accused of blackmailing Jordan in order to try and keep Gianni Infantino in power. Jordanian FA President Prince Ali bin Al Hussein says he's been chasing unpaid Arab

0: Cup prize money, as well as searching for answers around tax issues surrounding the World Cup. Our sports reporter, Kavanagh Solekhol, says it's a serious allegation.
1: He says that when he tried to address all these issues during the World Cup, he was basically told that if you come out and support Gianni Infantino's bid to be re-elected unopposed as FIFA president, then it would help your cause.
0: Meanwhile, senior FIFA staff have been asked to attend a crisis meeting with Gianni Infantino. It will be held in the Moroccan city of Rabat. The meeting comes as member organizations withdraw support of Infantino following his failed plan to sell stakes in the World Cup. Exam results in Scotland suggest the poverty-related attainment gap in schools has reduced slightly, but remains stubbornly high. Barry Weir has more.
2: Almost 270,000 passes were awarded at National 5 level, up from 262,000 last year. The proportion of pupils who achieved an A grade also rose to 40.3%. But there's still a gap of 26 percentage points between pupils in the most and least deprived areas achieving an A, although that is a slight improvement on last year. Meanwhile, a record number of 18-year-olds have also secured a university place.
0: Four fires were deliberately started across Spelthorne over the weekend, prompting a warning from police. Officers say dry conditions mean fires can spread quickly, causing damage, risking lives and leading to criminal charges. A wildfire also spread across 1.5 hectares of land in Shepperton on Saturday. Residents are being urged to keep an eye on children, follow barbecue rules and take extra care outdoors. The warning comes as dry weather increases the risk of fires across the borough. Heathrow Airport has improved its accessibility rating after a new report found progress in support for disabled passengers. The airport has been upgraded from needs improvement to good by the UK Aviation Authority. The report found demand for airport assistance services has reached record levels, with 5.9 million passengers using support last year. Gatwick and Luton have been rated very good, while Heathrow was among 9 UK airports rated good. And finally, the King's niece, Princess Eugenie, has had her third child with Jack Brooksbank. Buckingham Palace says the little girl arrived last night at a hospital in Lisbon in Portugal. The couple already have sons August and Ernest, and it's understood they're taking time to decide on a name for their new arrival. That's the latest. I'm Josette Lesser.
3: Twickenham, Weybridge and Cheam. This is the

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1: Reform says the way 173 migrants were rescued in the English Channel shows that the party's plan to stop crossings is illegal. A dinghy caught fire while still in the French search and rescue region. Vessels from France were helped by three British boats to take those rescued to Boulogne-sur-Mer. Justice Secretary Alex Norris says we've got to keep putting people off making the dangerous journey.
2: It's a very visible reminder both of the dangerous nature of those crossings, also of the blind indifference that human traffickers have for life on those boats.
1: The Environment Agency says four men have been arrested over the illegal dumping of a large amount of waste in Wigan. Residents near the site on Bolton House Road have had to put up with bad smells, while a fire lasting a week caused schools nearby to close last summer. The Prime Minister, who's previously been to the site, says the issue of illegal waste dumping won't

0: be ignored under his government. Heathrow's been rated good in a new report on accessibility. Chloe Norman reports.
1: 19 airports achieved a very good rating, including Gatwick and London City. The latest report from the UK Civil Aviation Authority shows demand for airport assistance services continues to grow rapidly. Since 2015, requests for assistance have increased by 115.8% compared with overall passenger growth of 23.9%. The Civil Aviation Authority's latest aviation consumer survey found that overall passenger satisfaction with air travel reached 88%. That's the highest level recorded since the survey began in 2016. However, satisfaction among passengers with accessibility or disability needs was lower at 82%.
0: In sport, Britain's Olympic and Paralympic winter sports athletes will receive a record £33 million of funding in the cycle leading up to the 2030 Games. UK Sport has made the decision in response to the three gold medals won at this year's Milano Cortina event. £12.5 million is available for skiers and snowboarders, but it won't be routed through GB Snow Sport as the organisation is facing a review into its governance. And finally, people catching the bus in Surrey will soon have cleaner and quieter journeys after 13 new electric vehicles were introduced to the fleet. The first buses are already running between Weybridge and Woking, with routes including Kingston, Walton and Addlestone to follow. The new vehicles are funded by Surrey County Council and the government. West Byfleet-based Falcon Buses say the move is a major step towards running a fully electric fleet. That's the latest. I'm Josette Lesser.
2: Putney, Byfleet and Tooting. This is the sound of Southwest London. 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
1: FIFA has been accused of blackmailing Jordan in order to try and keep Gianni Infantino in power. Jordanian FA President Prince Ali bin Al Hussein says he's been chasing unpaid Arab Cup prize money, as well as searching for answers around tax issues surrounding the World Cup. Our sports reporter, Kavanagh Solekhol, says it's a serious allegation.
2: He says that when he tried to address all these issues during the World Cup, he was basically told that if you come out and support Gianni Infantino's bid to be re-elected unopposed as FIFA president, then it would help your cause.
1: Meanwhile, senior FIFA staff have been asked to attend a crisis meeting with Gianni Infantino. It will be held in the Moroccan city of Rabat. The meeting comes as member organisations withdraw support of Infantino following his failed plan to sell stakes in the World Cup. Exam results in Scotland suggest the poverty-related attainment gap in schools has reduced slightly, but remains stubbornly high. Barry Weir has more.
3: Almost 270,000 passes were awarded at National 5 level, up from 262,000 last year. The proportion of pupils who achieved an A grade also rose to 40.3%. But there's still a gap of 26 percentage points between pupils in the most and least deprived areas achieving an A, although that is a slight improvement on last year. Meanwhile, a record number of 18-year-olds have also secured a university place.
1: Four fires were deliberately started across Spelthorne over the weekend, prompting a warning from police. Officers say dry conditions

0: mean fires can spread quickly, causing damage, risking lives and leading to criminal charges. A wildfire also spread across 1.5 hectares of land in Shepparton on Saturday. Residents are being urged to keep an eye on children, follow barbecue rules and take extra care outdoors. The warning comes as dry weather increases the risk of fires across the borough. Heathrow Airport has improved its accessibility rating after a new report found progress in support for disabled passengers. The airport has been upgraded from needs improvement to good by the UK Aviation Authority. The report found demand for airport assistance services has reached record levels, with 5.9 million passengers using support last year. Gatwick and Luton have been rated very good, while Heathrow was among 9 UK airports rated good. And finally, the King's niece, Princess Eugenie, has had her third child with Jack Brooksbank. Buckingham Palace says the little girl arrived last night at a hospital in Lisbon in Portugal. The couple already have sons August and Ernest, and it's understood they're taking time to decide on a name for their new arrival. That's the latest. I'm Josette Lesser.
1: Kingston, Cobham and Wallington. 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
3: 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Yeah. 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

Boogie, hoogie, hoogie, jiggle, wiggle, and dance like the roof on fire. 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
4: 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Costa Coffee has reopened on Walpole Road, right where you left us. 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

0: across southwest London and North Surrey, live from Tolworth Tower, this is 107.8 Radio Jackie.
1: Reform says the way 173 migrants were rescued in the English Channel shows that the party's plan to stop crossings is illegal. A dinghy caught fire while still in the French search and rescue region. Vessels from France were helped by three British boats to take those rescued to Boulogne-sur-Mer. Justice Secretary Alex Norris says we've got to keep putting people off making the dangerous journey.
2: It's a very visible reminder both of the dangerous nature of those crossings, also of the blind indifference that human traffickers have for life on those boats.
1: The Environment Agency says four men have been arrested over the illegal dumping of a large amount of waste in Wigan. Residents near the site on Bolton House Road have had to put up with bad smells, while a fire lasting a week caused schools nearby to close last summer. The Prime Minister, who's previously been to the site, says the issue of illegal waste dumping won't be ignored under his government. Heathrow's been rated good in a new report on accessibility. Chloe Norman reports.
3: 19 airports achieved a very good rating, including Gatwick and London City. The latest report from the UK Civil Aviation Authority shows demand for airport assistance services continues to grow rapidly. Since 2015, requests for assistance have increased by 115.8% compared with overall passenger growth of 23.9%. The Civil Aviation Authority's latest aviation consumer survey found that overall passenger satisfaction with air travel reached 88%. That's the highest level recorded since the survey began in 2016. However, satisfaction among passengers with accessibility or disability needs was lower at 82%.
1: In sport, Britain's Olympic and Paralympic winter sports athletes will receive a record £33 million of funding in the cycle leading up to the 2030 Games. UK Sport has made the decision in response to the three gold medals won at this year's Milano Cortina event. £12.5 million is available for skiers and snowboarders, but it won't be routed through GB Snow Sport as the organisation is facing a review into its governance. And finally, people catching the bus in Surrey will soon have cleaner and quieter journeys.

0: is after 13 new electric vehicles were introduced to the fleet. The first buses are already running between Weybridge and Woking, with routes including Kingston, Walton and Addlestone to follow. The new vehicles are funded by Surrey County Council and the government. West Byfleet-based Falcon Buses say the move is a major step towards running a fully electric fleet. That's the latest. I'm Josette Lesser.
1: Brentford, Carshalton and Balham. This is the sound of Southwest London. Radio.

time to wake up and face the consequences. What do you need? I'm asking you a question. 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I can't hear you. I mean, do you even know how to spell it? Well, I'll spell it for you.

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The Prime Minister has confirmed an early release scheme for prisoners will go ahead this October, but paedophiles and rapists will not be eligible. It's being done to avoid a collapse of the system. A 14-year-old boy is drowned in East London. Police say they were called to reports a child had entered Millwall Outer Dock. He was pronounced dead at the scene. New technology is helping police crack down on shoplifting in London. It allows retailers to submit CCTV footage, witness statements and other evidence directly to officers. It's being piloted in Hounslow, Sutton, Croydon, Ealing, Lambeth, Southwark, Hillingdon and Bromley. And Fulham manager Alvaro Arbeloa has raided his former club, Real Madrid, to sign two of their young players. Striker Gonzalo García has agreed a five-year deal, while attacking midfielder César Palacios has also arrived at Craven Cottage. Both players worked with Arbeloa when they came through the youth team at Real. That's the latest. I'm Lucy Mayer. Jackie.

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1: We're being warned to brace ourselves for what could potentially be the worst harvest in the UK on record. New analysis suggests cereal crops have been hit hard by weeks of hot weather. Production of things like wheat, barley, oats and oilseed are on course to drop by 2.5 million tonnes compared to earlier forecasts. Farmer Matt Cully worries about what that could mean for the country.
2: I'm going to lose around 20 or £1,000 just on my million wheat crop. If there's less UK wheat for the UK flour millers to use, then that'll suck in more imports, so the, you know, the country is exposed then to more imports and what prices they might come in at.
1: Senior FIFA staff will attend a crisis meeting with under pressure President Gianni Infantino today. It will be held in the Moroccan city of Rabat. Member organisations have been withdrawing their support of Infantino following his failed plan to sell stakes in the World Cup. Reporter Rob Harris says the FIFA boss still believes he has backing.
3: He's been sharing on Instagram some messages of support from some of the FAs, including Morocco, that have backed him. That have said actually him withdrawing the venture is a sign of leadership, but a lot of the rest of the world doesn't see that, particularly when there's internal dissent as well.
1: A man whose premature daughter spent 86 days in a neonatal unit in Chertsey last year is in the middle of a 280-mile fundraising walk. James Duke is raising money for the Alfie Rowland Foundation, supporting the Little Roo Neonatal Fund at St Peter's Hospital. James and his wife Gemma launched the foundation after little Freya survived, but her twin brother Alfie died at just 26 days old.
4: And the team over at St Peter's were just amazing. Obviously, it's a situation that as a parent, you don't expect to be in at all, and you wouldn't wish it upon anyone. Freya and Alfie obviously then started their journey at St Peter's, born very, very small, under 800 grams. And unfortunately, Alfie caught an infection, sadly didn't pull through. It's just been a bit of a journey.
1: James and his sister Hannah are walking from Stockport to Long Ditton and are due to finish on Sunday, having raised over £16,000. In today's other news, free sunscreen dispensers have been installed at the Royal Marsden Hospitals in Sutton and Chelsea. Lucy Mayer has the full story.
5: Wear sunscreen.
6: The dermatologically tested SPF 50 sunscreen dispensers are located at the site's entrances. The world-renowned Cancer Hospital Trust says the move is part of its ongoing commitment to cancer prevention. Skin cancer is the most common cancer in the UK and can appear in many different forms. This includes as a lump or bump, a non-healing wound, a scaly patch or a new or changing mole. The Marsden's key message is that anything new, changing or unusual on your skin should be checked.
5: But trust me, on the sunscreen.
1: And finally, Carlos Alcaraz has pulled out of the Cincinnati Open due to start later this month as his potential defence of the US Open is put in further doubt. An ongoing wrist injury has forced the Spaniard to sit out another warm-up event. The seven-time Grand Slam champion has not played since April, was unable to defend his French Open title and missed Wimbledon. That's the latest. I'm Chloe Norman.
0: Richmond, Chertsey and Epsom. This is the sound of South.

Good morning, it's Radio Jackie Breakfast. Welcome to another glorious day on planet Earth. It is Wednesday, the 5th of August. Neil, Nikki and Norm's on Radio Jackie Breakfast. What an unusual morning. Woke up dark, had to put the lights on, and it was raining. I've not experienced a morning like that for quite a while now. So your national days today, you've got National Work Like a Dog Day, National Underwear Day, have you got yours on and are they clean? And it is also, one I'm certainly not going to be celebrating, National Oyster Day. Oh, now I'm good, thanks.

if you think you've got a busy day ahead of you at work, bear this in mind. Apparently, we spend 68 days of the year gossiping. Who are you going to be gossiping about today? I hope it's nice gossip. If you've got anything juicy, 0208 288 1078 is the number here at Jackie. I've not heard any good gossip for ages.

0: Greetings and good morning.
1: And good morning to Sue. She said, I haven't got any gossip. She said, but it is my birthday today.
0: So?
1: And it's also her wedding anniversary as well. It's her Ruby plus one.
0: Wow.
1: Because it was the Ruby anniversary last year. And she's waiting for the sun to shine because she said, the sun shines on the righteous. I promise it's going to be nice later, Sue. It is going to be sunny. I think we've got a high of 25 degrees today, so you're going to be all right.
0: And the sun shines on the slightly naughty too.
1: And she wants to say a big hello to all of the volunteers at St. Raphael's Hospice in Cheam, who obviously do an amazing job. And so they've really made her feel, you know, very special and spoilt as well.
0: Well, it's been a hell of a day.
1: And
0: birthday and wedding anniversary on the same day.
1: I mean,
0: like, when we got married, I mean, can you imagine the day?
1: Well, I planned. Our wedding was on the 5th, and then my birthday's on the 14th, which meant that I was away for my birthday on my honeymoon.
0: Okay.
1: Which worked out really well.
0: Very nice indeed.
1: I quite like that.
0: Yeah.
1: And so a big thank you to M&S in Sutton, because they give Sue all the flowers that they don't sell at the end of the day for the hospice.
0: Oh, lovely.
1: So she's got an absolute boot filled with gorgeous flowers to take to St. Raphael's. And a big hello to everybody there. They do such an amazing job.
0: So can we use our hose pipes now?
1: No.
0: It rained, didn't it?
1: It wasn't really a lot, though, was it?
0: It rained?
1: I mean, it was just like a sneeze.
0: A sneeze.
1: a sneeze amount of water.
0: Had a little sneeze.
1: No.
0: Yeah.
1: But there was some rain yesterday afternoon as well.
0: Mm.
1: It's become like a mystery. It's like, oh, wow.
0: Wow.
1: The smell yesterday was gorgeous after it rained. That smell of petrichor is such... Well, you can't smell anything, can you?
0: No, I know, but the petrichor smell is really lovely.
1: Oh, it's so good. It's such a...
0: Radio Jackie Travel. Jackie Breakfast, 18 minutes after 7. All the ends, Neil and Nicky Norms, and the middle end with the latest on the roads.
1: Yes, so here we go. I've never been a middle

Glen before. So, the parkway queuing just before the M4 for Junction 3. It's also looking slow around all the Wandsworthy bits. So, Wandsworth Bridge Road before New King's Road, 15 minutes of queues, then 10 minutes of queues West Hill between Tibbetts Corner and

0: Jackie, if you're stuck somewhere that I haven't mentioned.
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0: wore an obscene T-shirt while I was doing the marathon, and I was banned on the run. Thank you.
1: Oh.
0: 7:29.
1: Oh, just a bit of my soul's just died. Right, pollen levels to date medium.
0: Oh.
1: Haven't said medium for a while. It's because we had that little splattering of rain. We've also got high UV levels around today, and it is going to be a pleasant day, so it will feel fresher, but it's going to stay largely dry with sunny spells. So we are looking at a high today of 26 degrees. Any showers that come in, they will clear quite quickly. So there you go. We're going to have lots of sunshine once all of that's finished. And right now, it's currently 18 degrees in Nonsuch Park.
0: There is still a lovely petrichor smell around, isn't there?
1: I couldn't smell it this morning.
0: Oh,
1: I really smelt it yesterday, but I didn't smell it this morning.
0: Oh, OK, fair enough. I'm a nosmic.
1: Well, I know you can't smell.
0: Yeah, well, but I pretend that I can.
1: OK.
0: I talk as if I can.
1: Well, pretended it was smelt nice yesterday.
0: Thank you.
2: The UK's on course to experience its worst harvest on record. Analysis by the Energy and Climate Intelligence Unit suggests the exceptionally recent dry weather conditions could cut the country's cereals and oilseed produce by 2.5 million tonnes compared to earlier forecasts. At least 14 people have been killed following a wave of Russian missile strikes on Ukraine's capital. 27 others are injured, with a number of buildings damaged in Kyiv. We're told several athletes are unaccounted for following Glasgow's Commonwealth Games. Police Scotland says it's looking into the circumstances and is in contact with the Home Office. UK experts have sounded the alarm after an artificial intelligence tool was caught trying to trick a human with malicious code. The incident involving Anthropic's Mythos 5 saw an AI agent creating fake online identities to gain access to a popular online development platform. And Gianni Infantino is due to hold emergency talks with FIFA staff in Morocco later. The Football Association's president is facing calls to go over his botched plans to sell off stakes in the World Cup. That's the latest. I'm Chloe Norman.
3: Here we go again.
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0: morgen.
1: I feel like we need to be wearing unitards now with lasers going and smoke machines and doing wavy arms.
2: it's a little...
1: Are you ready, Chloe? Off we go. Right, all together. Up.
2: It's a little bit... It's a little bit ravey, isn't it? Morning, girls.
3: I like it. Morning.
2: Morning. How are we?
3: Tired.
2: Okay.
1: Oh,
3: how are you?
1: Were you out clubbing, Chloe?
3: No, just working.
1: Just general
3: working
1: life.
3: Late.
1: Yes.
3: Working late, up early.
1: I woke up at 1:30 this morning, which I thought was actually quite rude.
3: Wait, what do you mean? Did you get up at 1:30?
1: Well, no. But I sort of did to go, because I keep my phone across the side of the room so I can look at the time.
3: But that means you have to get up
1: to go and... I have to get up to go and have a look. So I thought, well, I might as well go to the loo as I'm up, because, you know, and then the cat's like, meow. I was like, no, it's too early. Can't be going out now. And then I didn't really go back to sleep again.
3: That's really... You didn't go back to... That's very unfortunate.
1: It's really... I mean, that... Because I kept thinking, right, think of it as a lion.
2: A lion.
1: I couldn't think of it as a lion. Just everything was going around in my head. It was ridiculous. But then I did finally find a bit of inner peace.
2: Oh, yeah.
1: It's a bit of music that the yoga teacher had recommended. But it's like, you know, it's at a certain frequency that just makes you feel all calm.
2: Oh.
1: So I did manage to make myself feel calm and to stop thinking about everything else that was going around in my head.
2: I've been seeing a load of adverts on Facebook recently. Have you heard of a guy in history called Raymond Rife, Dr. Raymond Rife?
1: No, what did he do?
2: He invented, apparently, and I really don't know what I think about this, this machine that would make frequencies in your body.
1: Oh, okay.
2: On the basis that everything in the universe operates on a certain frequency. Everything's got a resonance.
3: I think I agree with that.
2: Okay. Including things like parasites and illness and blah, blah, blah, blah, blah. And his theory was...
1: What parasites are you carrying with you at the moment?
2: Well, I don't know. I haven't looked. But and apparently if you put this frequency machine on, it would destroy... the parasites that would destroy the illness.
1: Okay.
2: And it was just about the time that the big farmer was just starting to be born. And apparently, so the story goes, they didn't like it. And so the story goes, he had his laboratory burnt and all sorts of things that, which is really not very nice. And now there's been a kind of a resurgence of this idea. And I keep seeing these little machines on Facebook. And I don't...
1: Okay, how much are they?
2: About 50, 60 quid. And I can't work out whether it's...
1: Attach them to yourself.
2: Yeah.
1: Do you like plug them into your nipples?
2: No, silly. You listen to it.
1: Oh, I thought you only plug it in. You attach it to your body. Well, you might as well just listen to it for free on YouTube.
2: No, it doesn't work apparently.
1: Well, it does.
2: No. Apparently, YouTube doesn't work.
1: Made me feel calm.
2: No, but if you're going to like destroy parasites,
1: oh,
2: and things like that, it needs to be done.
1: I'd go to the doctors if you've got parasites.
2: So what do you think about that? Is that complete nonsense, or frequency healing? Is it a thing?
3: I think frequency healing can be a thing,
1: because everything's a vibration and an energy, isn't it? Whatever it is, from a plant to a person to an animal. So there's something in that. But I do think if you've got parasites, you need to go and speak to the pharmacist, because I don't think... I'm not sure, you know, the frequency will get rid of ringworm or threadworms, to be honest.
3: Neil's bed, if you turn up loud enough, might blast out of you.
2: How rude.
3: No, I'm saying it might work.
2: Neil's what, sorry?
3: Your bed. Were you just playing?
2: My bed.
1: Oh!

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1: What you got?
0: I've got an exhibition. It's Stepping Out, an environmentalist journey through Kingston and beyond. 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

0: has been applying essentially sun cream. It's not sun cream, but sun cream to his apples to prevent them from cooking in the heat wave.
1: Oh, okay.
0: So he's worked on the family farm for 40 years, following in his dad's footsteps. It's in Maidstone. It produces, 2,000 tonnes of apples per year.
1: Wow. I bet the fruit farmers are really struggling this year.
0: Apparently so.
1: Because all my plums literally just dropped off the tree yesterday.
0: Oh, dear.
1: Literally, it's just... it's like I'd had enough.
0: Nothing worse than losing your plums like that. For the last 6 years, he's had to coat his Bramley apples with clay to protect them from cooking on the tree.
1: Oh, my goodness.
0: Goodness me. He says the juice starts boiling and that particular apple in the sun is ruined.
1: Oh, no. Well, I suppose... Does it become alcoholic, then?
0: I don't know.
1: Like a boozy apple.
0: A bit like a sort of baked apple tree. You know what I mean?
1: Yeah.
0: Like you pick your apples already baked.
1: I'm not a fan of a baked apple.
0: No, neither am I.
1: They're horrible, aren't they? And then people shove raisins in the middle of them. It's the most disturbing and upsetting pudding you could ever have. Oh, like, oh yes, thank you. What have you got? Baked pear or baked apple?
0: thank you. No, I'll pass. Watching my sugar, thank you.

0: We were talking about the man dressed as a Grim Reaper at a hospital yesterday. There's a picture in the paper today. He just stood in a high-rise car park and stared at people.
1: Oh, it's just...
0: He pleaded guilty yesterday to causing a public nuisance and fined £200.
1: It's just not what you want to see, is it?
0: No. Although...
1: I would have laughed.
0: Yeah, no, it's pretty funny.
2: Radio Jackie Travel.
1: Was he doing it to try and brighten people's day? Yeah, what was his purpose?
0: Yeah, I suppose if you got the joke, it would brighten your day. If you didn't get the joke, it probably could have the...
1: I know.
0: The exact opposite effect. 8 minutes away. It depends if you're in on the joke or not.
1: Yeah.
0: 8 minutes away from eight. Morning.
1: Licking stop start on the A316 Apex Corner 3 towards Twickenham Bridge. It's also slow on the Parkway just before the M4 for Junction 3. Then around Reigate Hill just before the M25 Junction 8, 3 towards the one-way system. Around West Hill between Tibbetts Corner and the Upper Richmond Road, and on the M4 London bound, taking about 15 minutes to go from Three Hayes to Two Witches Brentford. On the M25 clockwise, just before 15, which is the M4, that'll take you 20 minutes. It's queuing anti-clockwise before 12, which is the M3. 10 minutes of queues on that one, and you've got severe delays on the District Line at the moment. That's going between Edgware Road and Earls Court, and it's all due to an earlier faulty train. 0208 288 1078 is the number here at Jackie if you would like to share anything.
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1: What you got?
2: Well, we've got medium pollen count this morning and also high UV levels. So we have got, you might have had a little bit of rain this morning. That will clear and we are going to have a warm day. We're looking at a high of 26 degrees. It could get quite breezy this afternoon. And in the day, we've got a mixture of sun and cloud around. And right now, it's currently 19 in Runnymede.
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3: Andy Burnham's considering a possible public inquiry into the UK actions of Jeffrey Epstein. It's understood the new Prime Minister has agreed to meet victims of the paedophile financier. The alleged actions of former Harrods and Fulham FC owner Mohamed Al-Fayed could also be looked into. More than 400 allegations of sexual misconduct have been made against him, dating between 1977 and 2014, including sexual assault, rape and human trafficking. Here's Justice Minister Jake Richards.
4: It's right that we look into what we can do when we consider these horrific crimes at a huge scale. The Prime Minister will look into it. He'll take his time, no doubt, to think about the best route for victims, but also to crucially ensure lessons are learned to make sure that these sorts of things never happen again.
3: Several athletes who competed at Glasgow's Commonwealth Games are missing. Police Scotland says they're unaccounted for after failing to take their flights home. It's understood four Ugandan boxers are among them. Reporter Graham Stothard says the force is working with the Home Office.
5: Athletes have been known to breach their visas to try and continue to stay in the country. So, for example, after the 2018 Commonwealth Games in Australia, 50 competitors illegally stayed in the country. More than 200 claimed asylum.
3: A man whose premature daughter spent 86 days in a neonatal unit in Chertsey last year is in the middle of a 280-mile fundraising walk. James Duke is raising money for the Alfie Rowland Foundation, supporting the Little Roo Neonatal Fund at St Peter's Hospital. James and his wife Gemma launched the foundation after little Freya survived, but her twin brother Alfie died at just 26 days old.
6: And the team over at St Peter's were just amazing. Obviously, it's a situation that as a parent, you don't expect to be in at all, and you wouldn't wish it upon anyone. Freya and Alfie obviously then started their journey at St Peter's, born very, very small, under 800 grams. And unfortunately, Alfie caught an infection, sadly didn't pull through. It's just been a bit of a journey.
3: James and his sister Hannah are walking from Stockport to Long Ditton and are due to finish on Sunday, having raised over £16,000. In today's other news, free sunscreen dispensers have been installed at the Royal Marsden Hospitals in Sutton and Chelsea. Lucy Mayer has the full story.
7: Wear sunscreen.
8: The dermatologically tested SPF 50 sunscreen dispensers are located at the site's entrances. The world-renowned Cancer Hospital Trust says the move is part of its ongoing commitment to cancer prevention. Skin cancer is the most common cancer in the UK and can appear in many different forms. This includes as a lump or bump, a non-healing wound, a scaly patch or a new or changing mole. The Marsden's key message is that anything new, changing or unusual on your skin should be checked.
7: But trust me, on the sunscreen.
3: That's the latest. I'm Chloe Norman.
0: Wimbledon, Surbiton and Banstead. This is the sound of Southwest London.
1: I used to love that Baz Luhrmann song, Sunscreen.
2: Sort of a weird, comforting story, isn't it?
1: Oh, no.
2: It's like, is it a song, is it a story?
1: It's kind of, yeah, I know, I love it.

0: Hey, Neil. This is Caprice. Get up, mate. You're on breakfast.
1: Nice. Smooth, Neil. Smooth.
2: You start.
1: You're in the zone today, aren't you?
3: Smooth, Neil. Smooth.
1: More!
3: Oh, Neil Long, you are the mixmaster. Your hands are a blur.

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1: Good morning. Chloe, have you watched Ted Lasso?
2: I haven't, no.
1: Oh, because the new series starts today.
2: Is it recommended?
1: It is the sweetest show
0: I've
1: you've
0: heard so
1: got
0: many lovely things.
1: It.
0: I've never watched it, but I've heard so many lovely things about
1: well,
0: it.
1: Yeah, if the world too. Was like, if the world was like Ted Lasso and Paddington, it would be just such a lovely place. But so before the focus has been, even though it's about football, if you don't have to be into football, it's just a really, really lovely story. And this time it's going to be based around a female football team.
2: Oh, yay.
1: And it's filmed a lot in Richmond, but there's a bit of a hoo-ha because you know how all of the football teams have released their new season shirts and there was a bit of a hoo-ha about the price of them because a lot of them are sort of 80, 90 quid, aren't they? Well, now you can actually get the shirt from Ted Lasso for the female team, but people are going, I'm not paying 90 quid for that.
2: Yeah, for a T-shirt, it's a bit much,
1: I know,
2: isn't
1: well,
2: it?
1: Especially for a fictional football team with a fake sponsor. Also, but people say, well, I'm not paying them. But you don't have to. No one's saying you've got to
2: buy
1: one. Are they? Just make a different choice.
2: Yeah. So do I have to have watched the other ones before I watch this one?
1: I don't know, because I've not seen the new series. Cause literally, it starts today on Apple.
2: Oh, I see.
1: But I would urge you to watch it just because I'm envious of you that you can start right back from the beginning
2: again
1: and watch it with fresh eyes all the way through.
2: Maybe we should, Neil, maybe we should have a Ted Lasso screening club.
1: Yeah, you should.
0: Do you think?
1: Do watch it. Honestly, it's gorgeous and it's funny and...
2: And it's local.
1: Emotional, I know. And then based around Richmond, a lot. I mean, you recognise a lot of... And I think, did they use Brent?
0: Landmarks, yeah. I've never watched it. I mean,
1: Pitch,
0: I don't know what to say, really. I've never watched it, but I've heard so many good things about it.
1: Well, I would recommend it highly.
0: Maybe I'll binge watch it when I'm on holiday.
1: Yeah.
0: Do you think?
1: Yes.
0: I'll spend all day just sitting there watching Ted Lasso, eating
1: it'll
0: nachos.
1: Be joyful and you'll have a lovely holiday if that's what you do.
2: It's not like you haven't done that before anyway, so...
0: Well, no, it wasn't Ted Lasso, but...
1: No, what was it? About Breaking Bad.
0: Today, yeah, 10 hours, 10 episodes, but it was so good. It was so good.
2: Get your popcorn out.
0: Oh, more than popcorn.
2: Or your nachos.
1: Well, if anyone does get a fake AFC Richmond top, do send in a picture.
2: Oh, yeah.

0: So we come up with this bit of an idea, a little bit of an idea that we could write a funny song for you. If you've got a friend who's got some quirky habits and you think they just write a teasy sort of parody, teasy, funny song about them.
1: Or maybe it's their birthday or an anniversary.
0: Yeah.
1: And you'd like to celebrate it with a tune.
0: We just need some dirt on them, basically.
1: That's or information's probably information. A nicer
0: Well,
1: way
0: I say dirt
1: it.
0: In a nice way, because this is not about revenge attacks and taking swipes at people. It's only jokey and fun, OK? And if it goes that way, then I won't do it anymore. Okay.
1: I'm going in. Not playing anymore.
0: Nope. So you asked me to write a song about people that are obsessed with reverse parking.
1: Yes, and car parks.
0: And the creative cogs are in motion at the moment. So I think by this time tomorrow I will have that for you.
1: Okay.
0: All right. So in the meantime, you also challenged me to write a song about people that can't stack the dishwasher properly.
1: Yeah.
0: All right. And we gave it our first play yesterday, so we give it another spin. And this is the kind of thing that we mean. So let's just say you had a partner that can't stack the dishwasher, then this might be...

0: Cheeky Travel.
1: Over to you. Give us some dirt on someone. Information, I'm sorry. And we'll write a cheeky song about them.
2: Yes. These are the bits that are holding you up at the moment. So, first of all, on the A316, little bit of queuing going on. Apex Corner through towards Twickenham Bridge. Then around Hampton Wick through towards Kingston Bridge. And then you've got on the A316... Oh, I've done that one. On the Parkway, just before the M4 for Junction 3. I'm not going to give you more queues than you need on the A316. Then West Hill around the South Circular, coming from the Wandsworth one-way system. From Tibbetts Corner through towards the Upper Richmond Road. And then on the M4 London bound, only tiny queues at the moment. That's from Three Hayes to Two, which is Brentford. Then on the M25 anti-clockwise, partially blocked, you've got long delays. You've got an obstruction on the road. Now this is between 16, the M40, and 15, which is the M4. I don't know what said obstruction is, but it is there and it's causing you delays. Then it's heavy clockwise just before 15, which is the M4, anti-clock before 12, which is the M3, and train and tube wise, you've just got minor delays on the District Line. That's between Edgware Road and Wimbledon. It's all due to an earlier faulty train. 0208 288 1078 is the number here at Jackie if you would like to share anything.
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1: So I dyed my eyebrows at the weekend.
0: You did what?
1: I dyed my eyebrows.
0: Did you?
1: Yes.
0: Oh, OK.
1: I know you can't notice, but anyway. But have you heard of Mandy Burnham?
0: You say you dyed your eyebrows, so your eyebrows dyed, which...
1: Look, I coloured my eyebrows at the weekend.
0: Oh, fair enough.
1: So, obviously we know who Andy Burnham is. He's our Prime Minister at the moment. And there's a Swansea minister that does quite a lot of stuff online. And people have said she looks like Andy Burnham, so she's been dubbed as Mandy Burnham.
0: Well, she really does look
1: like him. Because she's got, you know, the same sort of... Well, they look very similar.
0: They do.
1: Yeah, short hair
0: brother
1: and...
0: Brother and sister. Easily could be.
1: But after I'd done my eyebrows, my husband, he went, "Oh, you look like Mandy Burnham." Like, thanks.
0: You look nothing like...
1: He was just taking the mix of the eyebrows.
0: He doesn't look like Andy Burnham either.

0: Harvests of crops like oats, wheat and barley in the UK could be the lowest since records began after weeks of hot and dry weather. Farmers could be looking at huge losses this summer, with analysis suggesting poor yields could cost them as much as £390 million. At least 15 people have died in Ukraine after a wave of Russian attacks on the country overnight. Dozens more are injured after the strikes on the Kyiv area. A man understood to be from Afghanistan is due before a Greek court later charged with killing a Scottish woman. The body of Elizabeth Jane Ross, who was 38, was discovered in a suitcase in Athens last month. And the under-fire head of FIFA will meet other senior leaders from the Organisation for Crisis Talks in Morocco later. Gianni Infantino's been widely criticised for now scrapped plans to sell off stakes in the World Cup. That's the latest. I'm Chloe Norman.
1: The sound of Southwest London. 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

0: Magic Rude, Radio Jackie, 25 minutes away from 9, Sound of South West London. Right, weather-wise.
1: High of 26 today. It's going to get windy this afternoon, so it can be quite blustery at times. And it is going to be warm. We've got a high of 26 degrees. Bit of a mixture of sun and cloud around today. Any showers should clear. And right now, it's 19 degrees in Mitcham.

0: Many cyclists in the Tour de France have sparked a bust-up by secretly padding their bras to become more aerodynamic, apparently, according to this report today.
1: Well, how are they aerodynamicing them?
0: Well, some riders have allegedly given themselves a bra booster, so they've got a fake larger cup size, increasing the surface area of the chest.
1: Okay.
0: Can improve airflow around the cyclists,
1: oh,
0: which make them faster.
1: Blimey.
0: It's known as chest fairing.
1: Who knew?
0: And it emerged during a time trial in the nine-day Tour de France femme race. there's a Scottish scientist that studied it. He said,
1: so who's going to monitor that then?
0: Well, there's a Scottish scientist who's been watching. I bet he has. Seemed to suggest there are indeed some objects that some female riders stick behind their shirt, he says. And it could, well, it could shave...
1: Well, you don't want them at the back, do you?
0: Well,
1: that would be very odd.
0: It'd be very funny, though. It'd be very funny to watch. The cycling so fast. Or went through their body. That pressure.
1: Yeah, but I find that whole slipstream thing fascinating.
0: It could shave
1: it's very clever.
0: 0.78 seconds per kilometre off their times.
1: Wow.
0: What do you mean?
1: Do you not know about slipstreaming?
0: No, no, go on.
1: Well, no, because if you can do it with your car with a lorry as well. And you get sort of pulled along.
0: Oh, I see.
1: And because there's a lot of slipstreaming on bikes as well, isn't there? Because there's a way you can, and it gives you a bit of a breath, Freudian slip there.
0: That's very Freudian, wasn't
1: it? Gives you a bit of a rest, doesn't it? And you can, like, and before you pull out, you can conserve a bit of energy.
0: Okay, fair enough. Yeah, I tend to think of slipstreams as rather dangerous. Now I know what you mean, actually.
1: Yeah, but there's a lot of slip. Most part of the tactics, I believe, on a bike.
0: Okay, fair enough. Well, there's other
1: tactics. There's
0: other tactics afoot.
2: Southwest London Info on Jackie.
0: Or other tactics abreast of the situation, one of the two. Anyway.
1: No.
0: What?
1: I'm not doing this one again.
0: What?
1: No. Give me another one.
0: Oh, is it that one?
1: Yes.
0: Go on, I dare you to attempt it.
1: I got too giggly
0: yesterday. You can do it, Come on.
1: No, that's not fair.
0: I've got faith in you. Come on, you can do it.
1: Okay. The first Tolworth Scout Beaver Colony have places available for young people aged between 6 and 8. You can have fun, you can try new things and learn new skills. You can also help others and meet new friends. Meetings are Friday evenings. Details are online. Just go to the firsttolworthscouts.org.uk. Thank you. Here all week.
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0: a good in goodbye. And a bye, actually. Thinking about it.
1: What are you talking about?
0: Well, there's a good... she's saying there's good in goodbye.
1: Oh, I see.
0: And there's also bye in goodbye. And good be. If you really want to think about it.

0: 98.
1: It is nice to see that we resolve our issues as human beings sometimes. Brits have settled the debate on the right way to cut a fish finger sandwich.
0: Oh, for goodness sake.
1: The important things. Almost a third of the nation have agreed that the tasty treat should always be sliced vertically down the middle, cutting the fish fingers in half.
0: Oh, definitely. That's not a diagonal
1: beating
0: sandwich.
1: The 31% of fish finger fans that said about slicing horizontally to keep the fish fingers whole. See, if I had a sausage sandwich, I do quite like whole sausages.
0: Well, how would you cut that then? You wouldn't cut it at all, would you?
1: Well, you just cut it so that but that way. Not that way, so the sausages wouldn't be in half. It would be long and thin rather than half.
0: Oh, I see. Well, it depends on how you place your sausages, really, doesn't it?
1: Oh, yeah.
0: It depends on the direction.
1: And an angle with a diagonal cut, maybe.
0: Because I think a sandwich, normally, on a diagonal, tastes better.

0: Why?
1: Doesn't it? It just does. But if it was a fish finger sandwich, then yes, definitely straight down the middle. But again, like you were saying, you could replace the fish fingers in another direction, then you wouldn't be cutting them in half, yeah. Would you?
0: No. I'm probably giving too much thought to this.
1: A little bit too much. Do you even like a fish finger sandwich?
0: No.
1: You don't like fish,
0: do you? No, but I can apply the principle with sausages.
1: Oh.
0: Still thinking about it. I really need to move on. This is taking too much of my bandwidth.

0: very good morning to Liz and to Oliver listening.
1: Yes, have a gorgeous morning and enjoy your summer holidays.
0: Yeah, all Liz with Oliver heckling in the background.
1: But Liz made a point for your sausage or your fish finger sandwich. You don't even need to do the cutting. Just place your sausage or your fish finger down and then just fold over the bit of paper, over the bit of bread, and then it's all complete.
0: But that's not a sandwich, that's a wrap.
2: Radio Jackie Travel.
0: Got to be strict on
1: but
0: this.
1: But you're not wrapping it, though. You're just folding.
0: Yeah, I know,
1: aren't
0: but
1: you?
0: It probably does. It probably will count as a wrap.
1: I think it's a very good suggestion. Thank you very much, Liz and Oliver. Right, here we go. So you've got queues around Kempton Park, through towards Hampton Court Palace, also around Hampton Wick to Kingston Bridge, and then on the parkway just before the M4 for Junction 3. About 15 minutes of queues there at the moment. Slow around West Hill, Tibbetts Corner and the Upper Richmond Road. Also West Hill around the South Circular coming from the Wandsworth one-way system. And still some queuing going on the M4 London bound, 3 Hayes to 2 Itchers Brentford. That'll take you about 10 minutes. Then on the M25 anti-clockwise busy around 12, which is the M3. Then also clockwise busy but moving just before 15, which is the M4. And anti-clockwise partially blocked, you've still got an obstruction on the road. That's between 16, the M40 to 15, which is the M4. Minor delays at the moment on the district line between Edgware Road and Wimbledon. That's due to an earlier faulty train. Now, services are being diverted on Thames Link between Ullswood and Purley due to a problem with the signals. This is also affecting Southern. Services are at a stand between Redhill and Reigate and Redhill and Nutfield and also Ullswood, and that's due to the signalling problem also. 0208

0: 1078 is a number here at Jackie if you would like to share something.
1: Keeping you on the move in Southwest London. Radio Jackie.
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0: Yowza. Don't start songs. Got a lovely email coming this morning.
1: Yes, a very good morning to Penny in Brighton. She says, Dil, Neil and Nikhil, I listen to you as much as I can. You're so funny and kind. So please, could you say a big hello to Maisie? Oh, morning, Maisie, who's just got up. Today is her first day home in 10 months and she was in hospital waiting then, having a liver transplant.
0: Oh,
1: and she is doing great. Oh, Maisie, that is so lovely to hear. And thank you for getting in touch. And she said, loves listening to Neil the Funny Man. Thank you so much. If you can say hi.
0: That's very kind
1: of you. So Maisie thinks you're funny.
0: Shall I play Maisie a funny jingle?
1: Go on.
0: All right.
1: Morning, Maisie. Well done, you, and have a gorgeous day.
0: Would you like another funny jingle? Let me find one. Hold on.
1: It's especially for Maisie.
0: Especially for Maisie.
1: I'm sure she's delighted.
0: I'm trying to find one.
1: Okay.
0: Hold on a minute.
1: Might take a while, Maisie.
0: It might take a while.
1: We have to be patient.
0: Yeah, I know. I'm just trying to find the right one. Here we go.
1: I think Maisie's had enough now.
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0: Any good?
1: There we go.
3: Southwest London weather with the Ashley Centre Epsom. 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Where shopping feels good.
0: Very glad it's all going well for you, Maisie. Sending lots of love from Radio Jackie.
1: It wasn't worth the wait for Neil's offering.
0: It wasn't really. I know.
1: But anyway, this is what's happening weather-wise today.
0: So we've got
1: a high of 26 degrees. It's going to get a bit breezy this afternoon. We've got a mixture of sun and clouds. And at the moment, it's currently 20 degrees. In Painshill Park.
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4: Andy Burnham's considering a possible public inquiry into the UK actions of Jeffrey Epstein. It's understood the new Prime Minister's agreed to meet victims of the paedophile financier. The alleged actions of former Harrods and Fulham FC owner Mohamed Al-Fayed could also be looked into. More than 400 allegations of sexual misconduct have been made against him, dating between 1977 and 2014, including sexual assault, rape and human trafficking. Here's Justice Minister Jake Richards.
5: It's right that we look into what we can do when we consider these horrific crimes at a huge scale. The Prime Minister will look into it. He'll take his time, no doubt, to think about the best route for victims, but also to, crucially, ensure lessons are learned to make sure that these sorts of things never happen again.
4: Several athletes who competed at Glasgow's Commonwealth Games are missing. Police Scotland says they're unaccounted for after failing to take their flights home. It's understood four Ugandan boxers are among them. Reporter Graham Stothard says the force is working with the Home Office.
6: Athletes have been known to breach their visas to try and continue to stay in the country. So, for example, after the 2018 Commonwealth Games in Australia, 50 competitors illegally stayed in the country. More than 200 claimed asylum.
4: A man whose premature daughter spent 86 days in a neonatal unit in Chertsey last year is in the middle of a 280-mile fundraising walk. James Duke is raising money for the Alfie Rowland Foundation, supporting the Little Roo Neonatal Fund at St Peter's Hospital. James and his wife Gemma launched the foundation after little Freya survived, but her twin brother Alfie died at just 26 days old.
7: And the team over at St Peter's were just amazing. Obviously, it's a situation that as a parent, you don't expect to be in at all, and you wouldn't wish it upon anyone. Freya and Alfie obviously then started their journey at St Peter's, born very, very small, under 800 grams. And unfortunately, Alfie caught an infection, sadly didn't pull through. It's just been a bit of a journey.
4: James and his sister Hannah are walking from Stockport to Long Ditton and are due to finish on Sunday, having raised over £16,000. In today's other news, free sunscreen dispensers have been installed at the Royal Marsden Hospitals in Sutton and Chelsea. Lucy Mayer has the full story.
8: Wear sunscreen.
9: The dermatologically tested SPF 50 sunscreen dispensers are located at the site's entrances. The world-renowned Cancer Hospital Trust says the move is part of its ongoing commitment to cancer prevention. Skin cancer is the most common cancer in the UK and can appear in many different forms. This includes as a lump or bump, a non-healing wound, a scaly patch or a new or changing mole. The Marsden's key message is that anything new, changing or unusual on your skin should be checked.
8: But trust me, on the sunscreen.
4: That's the latest. I'm Chloe Norman.
0: I love that song.
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0: to explain, but there's something kind of wholesome and nice about that song. And I don't normally use wholesome. I'm normally, like, making things inappropriate. But there is something really beautiful about that. Just saying. Workplace foursome.
1: Today, well, we've just heard Chloe chatting on the news about James and his wife Gemma and also his sister Hannah, and they're doing this amazing fundraising at the moment. In fact, they're going to be walking today, James and Hannah, from Woodstock to Dorchester. They're going to end up eventually in Thames Ditton raising money for the Alfie Rowland Foundation, supporting the Little Room Neonatal Fund at St Peter's Hospital in

0: Radio Jackie, and that's Keane winding up the workplace for us this morning. Who are we playing it for?
1: Today we're playing it for James and Gemma and Hannah. Now, you'll have heard Chloe chatting about them on the news today because they're doing this incredible walk. It's a 280-mile walk from Bramhall in Stockport to Long Ditton. It's taking over 12 days to raise money. This is for the Alfie Rowland Foundation, supporting the Little Roo Neonatal Fund at St Peter's Hospital in Chertsey. And today, James and his sister Hannah are going to be walking the leg between Woodstock to Dorchester.
0: Wow.
1: I mean, so if you're that way and you see them, give them a bib. I'm sure they could do with a bit of jing on. And well done to you all. And we look forward to hearing how it all finishes. They're due to finish on the 9th of August, so they're nearly there. And you can hear their full story. They've been chatting to Jackie Kerr.
0: Mm-hmm. Oh, yeah, Jackie
1: and
0: Kerr, yeah.
1: You can have a listen on Facebook, on our Radio Jackie Facebook page to hear their full story.
0: Brilliant, and good luck. What an incredible thing to do.
1: Really
0: what an incredible thing to do.
1: Yeah. Radio Jackie Travel. And these are the bits holding you up at the moment around Hampton Wick through towards Kingston Bridge.

on the South Circular from Roehampton Lane through towards Chalkers Corner, and then also around Reigate Hill from the M25 Junction 8 to the one-way system. Slow around West Hill between Tibbetts Corner and the Upper Richmond Road, also on the South Circular coming from the Wandsworth one-way system. Got about 15 minutes of queues now on the M4 London bound from Three Hayes to Twitch as Brentford, on the M25 heavy anti-clockwise just before 12, which is the M3, and then train and tube-wise on Southern, services are at a stand

0: Thameslink bit's all working now. So there you go, that's a nice bit. But you have got some other problems on Thameslink now. No, that's not affecting you at all, so don't worry, forget about that. 0208 288 1078 is the number here. Jackie, if you're stuck somewhere else that I haven't mentioned.
1: Keeping you on the move in southwest London. 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

0: Sirius Moonlight 9:26. Alistair Wright, hello. Hello.
1: Good morning, Alistair.
2: Hello, hello,
0: hello.
1: Happy Wednesday. Happy middle of the week.
2: Yeah.
1: Oh, you sound ready for your day.
2: No, I'm just going to stop the record.
1: Oh, okay.
2: Otherwise, Neil will forget. Domestic violence, I absolutely abhor it.
1: Oh, yeah.
0: Well, me too, yes.
2: But last night, I thumped the fun police in my sleep.
1: What?
2: Apparently, yes.
0: What?
2: Yeah.
0: Well, that's not the same thing. That's accidental.
2: Yes. So I woke up, or she said, did you know you did last night? I've had this bizarre dream. This is what it's all about.
1: Oh.
2: Fairy cakes, a boat, an old woman, and room 115 that I need to get to.
1: What?
2: Yeah. And I woke up shouting, room 115.
0: Right, I'm going to type
1: I know, are you panicking?
2: I was trying to get to this.
1: Were you trying to fight your way through? Is that when you got...
2: I don't...
1: When your arms were flailing?
0: Give me that again. So, room 115.
2: Yeah, so basically I'm on a boat.
1: Yeah.
2: And I meet this woman. Old woman, but pretty woman. And she says, come to room 115.
1: For fairy cakes.
2: In the room is a large bed and a single small bed. But I have to bring fairy cakes. So... On this side of the boat, I think, well, I won't pick them up here. There's too many people watching or whatever. I'll wait till I get to the other side of the boat. When I get to the other side of the boat, I can only find cheese.
1: Okay.
2: No fairy cakes.
1: How much did you drink last night before bed?
0: Was it only drink? You're on the meths again.
2: So there we are.
0: Hang on. I'm...
1: Did you eat cheese before bed or have a lot of beer?
2: I don't... Well, beer is, you know, a daily thing. But I don't. It is bizarre.
0: I'm just typing it into chat to analyse it for you.
2: Try to get to a room on a boat.
0: I've got it. Tell us what's on the show. I'll have an answer for you in a minute.
2: Okay. Many thanks to Lisa for sending in your questions today. Chloe's going to answer these.
1: She might want them back now after your dream.
2: They're great questions, so thank you very much. And then the... that's 10:30 quiz at 10:30. I know we've done... people jumping out of airplanes, which seems like a really silly idea. But Betty is 97, and she's broken the record for the oldest wing walker.
1: Oh, that always... It amazes me people do the wing walking.
2: Picture of her upside down, doing her thing. She did it several years ago, had a stroke, going again to raise money for said charity.
1: Oh, that is incredible.
2: And absolutely... I mean, just look at the pictures, I'm scared.
1: Well, I think she's a bit of a legend, isn't she?
2: Because
1: when
2: like
1: you
2: said
1: her name,
2: so.
1: I think, I'm sure I've heard of her.
0: I have seen this in the paper today, actually, and she... What an absolutely indomitable woman.
1: Yeah.
0: Alistair, I've got an answer for you, but it's a little bit long, so stay there. I'm going to play this song, and I will interpret you. I'm like Joseph in his amazing technical
1: dream coat. No, you're
0: not.
1: You're just a bloke with a phone and a bit of ChatGPT.
0: That's just the modern evolved version.
1: Okay.
0: Yeah?
1: Where's your coloured coat then?
0: Oh.

0: Okay, 9:31. So I said, interpret this dream from the...
1: Oh, before you start...
0: Yeah.
2: Turn it down!
1: ...with your interpretation, I think this came from watching a film called Balloon. Hot air balloon, which went up in the air, four people on it, and not all four of them survived.
2: Oh, no.
1: Don't want to spoil it.
0: Remember, dreams are metaphorical. It's like the death card in tarot. It doesn't mean you're going to die. It just means change. So I typed in, there's this weirdo at work that I work with, and he had this dream.
2: No, weirdo?
0: It said, interpret this dream. A boat, an old pretty woman that invites him to a place with a large double bed and a small single bed, but he must bring fairy cakes, but he can't find them. That's what I typed in.
1: Yeah.
0: Okay. The boat often represents being carried through an emotional situation or a period of change. You're moving, but not entirely in control of the direction. The older, attractive woman may symbolise wisdom, reassurance, temptation, or a mature kind of affection. She may not represent a literal woman at all, sorry, mate, but part of life offering comfort or closeness. Maybe she represents your beer.
2: What about the cake?
0: Wait a minute, I'm getting to that. The room with a large double bed and a small single bed suggests that you're a loser that can't pull a bog chain. No, it doesn't, sorry. Suggests two possible levels of connection. Full intimacy and partnership versus distance. Caution or being kept slightly separate. It may reflect uncertainty about how close he's allowed or wants to become. And the fairy cakes are the most revealing detail. They're small, sweet, almost childlike offerings. Being told to bring them means he must arrive with the right gift, charm, effort, or emotional contribution before he's worthy of the invitation. Not being able to find them suggests anxiety about disappointing someone, missing an opportunity, or not having what is expected of him.
1: Room 115.
0: You could be longing for warmth and acceptance, while some part of you still means love, still believes love must be earned with the correct offering.
2: Well, there you go,
0: Alice. Fairy cakes are tiny, but in the dream they become the locked gate.
2: Well, just make sure you've always got a fairy cake in your pocket.
1: I know. I'm going out shopping now.
0: Yeah. So next time, not that you will go on the pole, you're a happily married man, but if you ever did, I'll make you some fairy cakes, mate. And there you go.
1: Well, my dreams, I can do what I like.
2: Weird doing that, are you?
0: Actually,
2: once you're at a bar with fairy cakes.
0: Yeah, my chat GP told me.
1: It's here 10.
0: It's a repressed emotional desire, and I'm guaranteed the pole. Here you go. Have a fairy cake.
3: Now and then I think of when we were together. Like when you said you

0: bubbleologist in the paper today. He's made this massive giant creation as he preps his show at the Edinburgh Fringe.
1: Oh, as in God. Big bubbles.
0: Yeah.
1: Not the bubble tea.
0: He's surrounded by these massive colours.
1: There's something magical. Everybody loves a bubble, don't they? They just make you smile.
0: Almost cosmic looking bubbles in all kind of cosmic colours. Yeah. Be up at the Edinburgh Fringe.
1: You might see him.
0: Imagine finding a theatre where they're going to let you do that. You're not coming here again. Not after last year. Spent about 8 days tidying that up.
1: Probably has to take his own tarp with him,
0: doesn't he,
1: to do it on.
0: We needed a Hoover. Oh, you got a scam watch. We'll do that next.
1: Oh, yeah.

0: reading more about this bubbleologist. He spent years perfecting this, including bubbles filled with smoke and mini tornadoes. That is pretty clever.
1: Oh, wow. I've seen them with smoke inside. I've never seen a mini tornado one, though.
0: Yeah, that's really clever.
1: Well, I suppose you'd make the smoke go round in the tornado, otherwise you wouldn't know, would you?
0: Yeah,
1: it's happening. There's a tornado in there.

0: Oh, yeah.
1: And it's saying that I'd parked somewhere and hadn't paid my thing. And I think, where would that have happened? Because I'm really caught, you know, you only get caught out once, don't you? And then you're always really conscious of reading every sign and doing everything and checking everything that it's gone through if you're doing it on an app. And I'm like, nah, this doesn't seem right. So I just did a quick Google. It was either Park Eye or Parking Eye. I did a quick Google.
0: I think it's Parking Eye.
1: And it came up saying that it's a scam. Don't get involved. And I looked at, you know, the web address as well, which is, they're always slightly off, aren't they?
0: Yeah.
1: And they had loads of just random letters as part of the
0: Yeah, it was like azzz_spttt@something.com. That's generally going to be a scam if the English is bad as well. That's
1: it was perfect, completely perfect.
0: That is another red flag.
1: It looked like it. You know, if you'd parked somewhere and you got caught by a camera and you didn't realise you were meant to park in that area.
0: What I do find
1: so
0: actually,
1: I'm glad I didn't get caught. So I just wanted to mention it so nobody else. Because, you know, when you're running around and you're being quick, like, oh no, what have I done? Oh, I'll just click on that. Luckily, I didn't.
0: Absolutely right. Thank you for sharing. There we go.
1: And also, there's another one going around. This is a different one, where they'll call up a business and say, oh, thank you for your kind donation you made for, you know, books for schools and things. And they're doing that. And then they send you the book as well. Somehow, they've already got all of your details. They'll send you the book so you can see it.
0: Mm.
1: And I don't know. But watch out for that scam that's going around as well.
0: It's all designed to make you take action without thinking. If you just stop and think wait a minute, yeah. Nationwide had a great campaign to counter this. It's stop, have a cup of tea, take five, think about it. Don't act out of panic or fear. Don't act rashly. Just stop and think.
1: It's worth it, isn't it?
0: Very much so, yeah, because we know people that are being conned, and it is a pet hate of mine, particularly when people con...
1: Well, it's just rude,
0: elderly people.
1: That really
0: bugs me so much, that does. Anyway, although, if you have been caught by the Parking Eye, genuinely, if it's a venue that you've been to and you can prove that you've actually been there and spent some money, it happened to me a couple of times at comedy venues, and I rang them up and said, look, I'm sorry, I forgot to put my number in the little clicky thing. I actually can prove that I was there. Normally they cancel it if you're a genuine customer. Worth remembering.
2: Southwest London Info on Jackie.
1: Become a heart starter in Q. You can learn how to do CPR and use a defibrillator. You can drop in for a 50-minute training session with a London ambulance service. It's all happening at Q Community Trust, St Luke's the Avenue in Q. In Q on Thursday, and that's from 10 until 3. Why did that go wrong? I said Q perfectly.
0: That's all right. It's all
1: twice
0: right.
1: Before.
0: There's no failure.
1: Came to the third Q. No. Didn't want to come
0: Would
1: out.
0: Would you like to do this one instead about the first
1: no.
0: tour with Beaver Colony?
1: No, we've
0: Are
1: done
0: sure?
1: that already.
0: Quite
1: Thank
0: sure?
1: you.
0: Okay.
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0: the things she said. Simple minds on Jackie. I've got two simple minds right here.
1: Radio Jackie Travel.
2: Are you referring to me and Chloe?
0: No, I mean I meant my conscious and my unconscious mind. Okay. I wasn't talking about you. Yeah. It's not all about you. Blimey, me.
2: I know exactly what you meant.
0: Don't know what you mean.
2: Yes. Anyway, these are the bits that are holding you up at the moment. It's quite a nice morning now, so if you want to go somewhere, now's your chance. So, busy around Malden Rushett, Leatherhead Road around Ferrick Lane, about 15 minutes of queues there. Then on West Hill between Tibbetts Corner and the Upper Richmond Road, you've got 10 minutes of queues. Busy on the park just before the M4 for Junction 3. It's probably worth just driving past Hampton Court because you can now without any queues. Just do it because you can and it's a nice view. Then it's busy on the M4 London bound. That's queuing from Three Hayes to Two Itches Brentford, but it is moving even though it is busy. And then anti-clockwise M25 just before 12 the M3. You've got about 10 minutes of queues there. And it is looking good on public transport at the moment. Nothing to report at all. But if you are stuck somewhere that I haven't mentioned, give me a call here at Jackie on 0208 288 1078.
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0: In the news, the president of FIFA is holding crisis talks with some of his key staff today in Morocco and details of a scheme being highlighted in Richmond this week.
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0: Mary, Creedence Clearwater Revival on Radio Jackie. Alistair's coming up next. Chris Farrell live from 1 in for Eddie this afternoon. Mick Brown drives you home from 4. And Mr. Robert Hughes, 7 o'clock tonight. But coming next, it's him, the amazing, the wonderful, the incredible, the inimitable.
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1: But we might have the odd little bit of showering going on this morning, and then we've got a bit of a mixture of sun and cloud this afternoon, and it could also get quite breezy this afternoon as well. We are looking at a high of 26 degrees, and right now it's currently 21 in Richmond Park.
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2: Andy Burnham's considering a possible public inquiry into the UK actions of Jeffrey Epstein. It's understood the new Prime Minister has agreed to meet victims of the paedophile financier. The alleged actions of former Harrods and Fulham FC owner Mohamed Al-Fayed could also be looked into. More than 400 allegations of sexual misconduct have been made against him, dating between 1977 and 2014, including sexual assault, rape and human trafficking. Here's Justice Minister Jake Richards.
3: It's right that we look into what we can do when we consider these horrific crimes at a huge scale. The Prime Minister will look into it. He'll take his time, no doubt, to think about the best route for victims, but also to, crucially, ensure lessons are learned to make sure that these sorts of things never happen again.
2: Gianni Infantino is holding crisis talks with key FIFA staff today in Morocco as he fights to save his job. The pressure on the head of the world football has been increased after development chief Arsene Wenger distanced himself from the president's failed private investment plan. Other FIFA bosses expressed regret. Reporter Kavis Olkohol says the meeting could be a chance for colleagues to tell the president it's over.
4: Like a prime minister who is losing power, who's on his way out of number 10. People are coming out, issuing letters, issuing statements, saying, we've lost support in you, we're resigning. I think this is the football equivalent of that.
2: People across London are being urged to be a one in a million by registering to become an organ donor. NHS Blood and Transplant is aiming to increase the amount of people on its register from 29 to 30 million people by the end of the year. It comes as new figures published today shows that family consent for organ donor authorisation has fallen by almost a fifth in 5 years. Meanwhile, for blood donations, South West London's dedicated site is the Twickenham Plasma Donor Centre in London Road. Nearly 80 organisations and businesses across Richmond have signed up to a scheme supporting breastfeeding parents. The Breastfeeding Friendly Scheme helps create safe and welcoming spaces for families feeding their babies while out and about. The free scheme is open to public venues including shops, libraries, GP practices and community centres. The council is highlighting the initiative during World Breastfeeding Week this week. Wimbledon fortnight might be long over, but 300 tennis enthusiasts will head to the All England Club this weekend. They are taking part in the national finals of the Play Your Way to Wimbledon competition. The event offers recreational tennis players of all ages and abilities the opportunity to compete on SW19's acclaimed grass courts. Last year saw over 11,000 players taking part in the competition, with more than 780 venues hosting the initial stages of the competition. And finally, Carlos Alcaraz has pulled out of the Cincinnati Open due to start later this month as his potential defence of the US Open is put in further doubt. An ongoing wrist injury has forced the Spaniard to sit out another warm-up event. The seven-time Grand Slam champion has not played since April, was unable to defend his French Open title and missed Wimbledon. That's the latest. I'm Chloe Norman.
0: 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Everything to house, feed and care for your pet in the summer heat.
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morning, welcome along. Wednesday morning radio. Jackie Alistair Wright with you. Betty, 97 years old, breaks record for oldest wing walker. So she's walking along the wings of a plane, yes, while it's in the air. And this photo shows that the plane, just to add a little bit more drama to it, is upside down. So she is as well. Oh, it's just incredible. That is the topic of tune later, looking for your song suggestions. 10.30 quiz at 10.30. Lisa, thank you so much for sending in the questions. Chloe's going to have a go at answering those a little bit later. Now, I think they're perfect for Chloe. So thank you, Lisa Willis, for sending them in.

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2: Morning. We've got delays in Maldon Rushett on Leatherhead Road around Fir Oak Lane. Elsewhere in Leatherhead, Kingston Road is closed both ways. That's due to roadworks from Barnet Wood Lane by Plough Roundabout to Park Rise. In Thames Disson, it's heavy on Hampton Court Way. That's from the Scilly Isles towards Hampton Court. And in Strawberry Hill, Waldergrave Road is closed both ways due to gasworks. That's between Waldergrave Gardens and Strawberry Hill Road. Haydens Road in Wimbledon is closed one way due to roadworks. That's from Cromwell Road to Caxton Road. And in Hayes, it's slow moving on the Parkway southbound just before M4 Junction 3. On to the motorways, it's very heavy on the M25 anti-clockwise just before Junction 12 for the M3. And on to the trains. Trains aren't stopping on the District and Piccadilly lines westbound at Barons Court. That's due to engineering works. Anything I've missed, do give me a call here at Jackie. The number is 0208 288 1078.
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0: Okay, nearly there. Time for the 10:30 quiz at 10:30. Bit of correspondence to go through first.
1: Oh, yeah?
0: Yeah. Completely off subject, the moderator's been on about dreams, saying that he has lovely dreams with beautiful women and beer and all sorts, and he just thinks he's gone to heaven.
1: Blimey.
0: Yeah, take me there. hi, Alistair and Chloe. Oh, how exciting to win a radio Jackie pencil. Thank you so much for sending it to me. Karen Stewart in on Walton-on-Thames.
1: Ooh.
0: Well done to you. Controversially, Roger writes in from Marlow. Alistair, you're a strong person. Well, I'm putty in Chloe's hands, as you will see. If so, it's time to get tough on Chloe. No more using that she wasn't born when it comes to the 10:30 quiz at 10:30. I wasn't born for many things, but I don't keep saying I wasn't born. Time for action and penalties. If Chloe uses it as an excuse, like point deductions.
1: Penalties?
0: Yes, that is Roger's suggestion. Roger, if you were sitting here...
1: You'd have no chance, Roger. Yeah, absolutely. Thing is, it's not an excuse, it's just a fact.
0: Yes, just reality.
1: Yeah.
0: Right, stand by. We're going to come back to that subject in a minute because sending in the questions is Lisa.
2: The 10:30 quiz at 10:30. Alistair and Chloe, the audience builders on the sound of Southwest London, Radio Jackie. Now with Alistair and Chloe on Radio Jackie. It is the 10:30 quiz at 10:30. 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Stand by for action.
0: So here we go then. Watch out for that pencil question, which I need to actually sort out myself. Anyway, pick that in a sec. Lisa writes in such... Hi, Alistair. I've written 10 questions for your 10:30 quiz at 10:30 for you to ask Chloe. She also can't say she wasn't born then.
1: Oh, what?
0: Ha, ha, ha. So a specific quiz aimed at Chloe, knowing that all questions are based around before or after, rather, she was born. I'm not so used to you saying it. I'm saying it myself. I wasn't born then. Stand by.
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0: If you had one of every current denomination of British notes and coins, how much money are you holding?
1: Oh, what?
0: I know.
1: What? So if I have one of every...
0: current denomination.
1: Right, so that's 1p... is that right?

0: I'm not sure what current denomination is. 1p, 2p, so that's 3. And then you get a 5p, so that's 8. Then you get a 10p, so that's 18. Then you get 20p, 38. Then you get 50p, 88. And £1, 88. £3, 88. £8, 88. Oh no, £8 88, £18 88, £38 88. So £80 88. That's what I'm going for.
1: Incorrect.
0: Oh, after all of that. Oh.
1: Yeah.
0: I'm annoyed. I thought I was going to get that.
1: It's good. I'm, as you know, always impressed with your ability with the mathematics. What is Sir Keir Starmer's middle name?
0: Keir Starmer. I don't know. What? I don't know what it is. I'll just have to guess. Keir Robert Starmer. Keir Archibald Starmer. Let's go for... I'm feeling a Robert.
1: All right. Where did Archibald come from in your...
0: I don't know. I just feel like he probably is going to have a posh middle name.
1: Okay. No, incorrect. What's the name of the iconic game played on the Nokia phones?
0: Is that like the one with the ball and you have to hit it and it bounces and it hits the bricks? Or it's going to be a snake one, or... I think it could be snakes. Snakes and ladders or something like that.
1: I'll take that, snake.
0: Yes.
1: Jackie, hello.
2: Hello, audience fields. It's Julie in Teddington.
1: No way.
2: The mummy question, is it 8888?
1: No,
0: That's what I said.
1: No, you didn't. You said 80.
0: No, I didn't. I said 8888.
1: Check the log, somebody. How did you get that, Julie?
2: I had to get up in my head.
1: That's really...
0: Is that right? I'm sorry, but that's exactly what I said.
1: I'm sorry, you're wrong.
0: Really? Well, okay, I meant to say 8888.
1: Look, we can always ask the listener, did Chloe say...
2: Sorry, Chloe, but you did say 1888.
0: Oh, Julie!
2: Sorry.
0: You just want to steal my point.
1: Jackie, hello.
3: Alistair, have we done the coins yet?
1: Oh, goodness me. We're
0: doing it now!
1: That's a ridiculous call to make to me. Eddie, go away. Jackie, hi.
4: Hi, good morning, you two.
1: Hello.
4: Hi, it's Paul in Dorking.
1: Mm-hmm.
4: Chloe, I thought you were going to get the Keir Starmer question. And it's not Richard, it's Rodney.
0: Oh.
1: Yeah, very good.
0: I was close.
1: Thank you so much. Who carried the 2012 Olympic torch into the opening ceremony?
0: I want to say Mo Farah, but I don't know if that's right. It's going to be an Olympian. Is it Chris? Who's that cyclist? Chris? Or was it... No, it wasn't the Queen, was it? She parachuted in. I'm going to go with Mo Farah.
1: No, that's incorrect.
0: Are you sure?
1: Yeah. Okay. I just imagine the Queen parachuting in. But
0: she did. We all saw it.
1: What does this sentence represent? My very easy method just speeds up nothing. Oh, my goodness.
0: My very easy method just speeds up nothing. Mm. What do you mean? What does it represent?
1: Each word there, the starting letter is represented as a group of things. Oh, God, I can't believe I'm
0: confused.
1: I'm trying to give you clues, but it's ridiculously difficult.
0: What does it represent?
1: Yes, my very easy method just speeds up nothing. So in other words, you need to write down M, V, E, etc. and then think, right, what's that?
0: My very easy method just speeds up nothing. Mavengus.
1: What? No.
0: Mavengusus.
1: Maybe it's the way I phrased the question.
0: Maybe I'll just pass. I'm not really sure.
1: Yeah. Jackie, hello.
5: Hello, audience builders.
1: Yes.
5: Hello. The opening ceremony to London 2012, torch bearer was Sir Steve Redgrave.
1: Very good. Well done, Jackie. Hello.
6: Yeah, hello. Alistair, Colin here in Ashford.
1: Yes.
6: The My Very Easy Method.
1: Oh, come on. You're not going to get this, are you? Go on.
6: It's the...

0: the orders of the planets in the solar system.
1: Oh. That's...
2: Go ahead. Go on. You've got to name them now. You can't come on.
0: No. But... Okay. Mars, Venus, Earth, Mercury, Jupiter, Saturn, Neptune.
2: Incorrect.
0: Oh, I couldn't remember the order.
2: You missed one out.
0: Oh, yeah. I couldn't remember that, what all the words were. Uranus.
2: No, same to you. Well done. Correct.
1: So that's kind of like north, south, east, west, never eat shredded wheat. Okay, I understand that.
2: Yeah, sorry if I didn't put that right. I've never heard of that way of, you know, asking a question or that sort of idea. Anyway. What does YMCA stand for?
1: YMCA. Well, I think the Y stands for young. I think the A stands for attitude. Not sure what the MC stands for. Young members... of something with attitude. No, I don't know.
2: Incorrect. What is Superman's name on Krypton?
1: What's his name on Krypton?
2: Mm-hmm.
1: No clue what any of that means, so I'm just going to guess... David.
2: We've had this question before. Well, we had that question before. You're not learning on this quiz, really, are you?
1: You've asked me about 10,000,000 questions since we've started the quiz. Can't remember all of them, can I? I've only got two brain cells, as we've learned. It's not enough space.
2: Where did opera originate from in Italy?
1: Oh, I was going to say Italy. I watched a concert of a very famous opera singer, and it was in Italy, so I imagine that's where it is, but I can't remember where it was, so I'm just going to guess Sicily.
2: That is incorrect, I'm afraid. Ooh, we got an 0800 number. How is that possible? That is why it's possible, because it's just nonsense. Yeah. Jackie, hello.
3: Oh, hi there. Yeah, it's Michael Mr. Park. YMCA is Young Men's Christian Association.
1: Oh, I was way off.
2: Yeah, you were way off. Well done. A pencil question now. Let's concentrate here. What is a gegori?
1: How'd you spell it?
2: J-E-O-G-O-R-I.
1: J-E-O-G-O-R-I. O-R-I. Gegori.
2: I'll multitask while you're thinking.
1: Oh, goodness. What is a gegori? I want to say it's maybe an instrument. It's giving me wind vibes, so maybe a wind instrument, although I've never heard of that instrument. And I do know quite a bit about instruments, surprisingly. But I'm going to stick with that. I think it's an instrument.
2: Incorrect.
1: Oh!
2: In 2021, Royal Mail issued a set of commemorative stamps celebrating 40 years of what sitcom?
1: What year?
2: 2021.
1: What sitcom?
2: You were born, just for clarification there.
1: Okay, so it could be Friends. It could be... maybe Coronation Street? Is that a sitcom, though, or is that a soap? I'm going to say... No, I'm going to say Coronation Street.
2: Incorrect. Oh. Right, outstanding. Here we go. What is Superman's name on Krypton is outstanding. What did opera originate from? Where did, rather, opera originate from in Italy? What is gegori? That's our pencil question. In 2021, Royal Mail issued a set of commemorative stamps celebrating 40 years of what sitcom? Back in a moment.

0: Peter and Lisa from Mepsham just emailing, just texting saying this. Oh, Chloe said £80.88.
1: Oh. That's all they said. Do you know what that's so annoying is? Because I actually genuinely meant to say 88.88.
0: Shigori is a jacket worn in Korea. I've a Korean friend who has taught me her dress and heritage. Sam from Banstead, you're wrong.
1: Oh, no.
0: Yeah, I know.
1: After all that.
0: Morning. I think the sitcom was Only Fools and Horses. Sorry, I don't know your name there. Pencil question answer here. I think the pencil question, blood. No.
1: Blood?
0: Yeah, that's referencing the dress. So, hi, audience builders. Only Fools and Horses for commemorative stance, says Paul in Sutton. This must be super duper important. Jackie, hello.
2: Hello. Superman's real name is
0: Kal-El. Very good. Who's that?
2: It's Terry from Fulham.
0: Well done, Terry.
1: Well done.
0: Lucy, Gary and Charlotte. Yes, you've got that right. I'm going to come back to it in a minute. I'll try and get through some of these. Morning, audience builders. Opera question, Florence the City, says Petra from Sutton. Mike in Croydon, well done for getting the Superman question right. Royal Mail stance for Only Fools and Horses, 40-year tribute, Steve from Mitcham. Yeah. Hi, Lester and Chloe. Superman question there. Sue in Tadworth, great quiz, she says as well. Audience builders, hello. Joseph from Sutton, you've got that right as well. Chloe.
1: Helen in Staines said Superman is called Kal-El. Mm. Andy in Hounslow said, I think, is the Jigori one the pencil question?
0: Yeah.
1: He said that it stands for puzzle, like a jigsaw.
0: No, it's not. I think it is a garment, so we're talking

0: that a piece of clothing?
1: Okay, fine, fine. So that's incorrect then. Roger and Brent Cross got the YMCA answer correct. And Eddie and Teddington, Lita and Boxel, and Lola and Posse. Oh no, she answered a different one. Only Fools and Horses was from Eddie and Lita. And Lola and Posse said the opera originated in Florence.
0: Right, I think we just got one outstanding then, which is that question about what is a gorgeous. Only Fools and Horses. That's Matt's sponsor. Digging Your Scene is tomorrow's quiz, he tells me, so we'll do that now. Morning, audience builders. One answer only for me today, as I now know what to do. I've learnt my lesson. The answer to the Sipcon question is Blackadder. No.
1: Incorrect.
0: After all that effort. Hey.
1: So is the pencil question still outstanding then?
0: It is.
1: We haven't given away many this week.
0: No. Let me double check. Oh, hang on. Jigori is a traditional Korean clothing. That's, again, confirming Korean. And that's not what I've got here, says Lorraine in Carl Shorten.
1: Uh-oh.
0: Liz, I know you're... Lisa, rather, I know you're listening. I hope you got this right. What is a jigori? Back in a mo with Liz's answer.
1: I've just looked it up.
0: Yeah. No.
1: I fear...
0: No.
1: The listener could be right.
0: No. Oh, no.
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0: Japanese upper garment worn by male and females that ties to the side with a ribbon is what our quizmaster is saying, Lisa.
1: Yeah, okay.
0: And you're saying...
1: Well, that's what Google says. Basic traditional upper garment. Korean traditional clothing worn by both men and women.
0: Yeah, but I didn't say Korean. I said Japanese.
1: That's
0: what I mean. That's where I think... right, anyhow, whatever. Lisa's. Can we give any complaints? Give them Lisa's.
1: Send them to Lisa.

0: news on the way at 11. The president of FIFA is holding crisis talks with some of his key staff today in Morocco. Details also of a scheme being highlighted in Richmond this week.
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0: like you are in Chessington. Your name is Jane. 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
1: Southwest London weather with the Ashley Centre Epsom. 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
0: Sunny spells today, highs 26. More sunny spells on the way tomorrow. Right now in Teddington, it's 21.
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2: We're being warned to brace ourselves for what could potentially be the worst harvest in the UK on record. New analysis suggests cereal crops have been hit hard by weeks of hot weather. Production of things like wheat, barley, oats and oilseed are on course to drop by 2.5 million tonnes compared to earlier forecasts. Farmer Matt Cully worries about what that could mean for the country.
3: I'm going to lose around £20,000 just on my million wheat crop. If there's less UK wheat for the UK flour millers to use, then that'll suck in more imports, so they, you know, the country is exposed then to more imports and what prices they might come in at.
2: It's understood Number 10 is not actively considering launching a public inquiry into Jeffrey Epstein's activities in the UK. That's despite suggestions from two justice ministers the Prime Minister is looking into it, and

0: Burnham has committed to meeting victims and survivors of the convicted paedophile who've been campaigning for greater scrutiny of his crimes here. People across London are being urged to be a one in a million by registering to become an organ donor. NHS Blood and Transplant is aiming to increase the amount of people on its register from 29 to 30 million people by the end of the year. It comes as new figures published today shows that family consent for organ donor authorisation has fallen by almost a fifth in 5 years. Meanwhile, for blood donations, South West London's dedicated site is the Twickenham Plasma Donor Centre in London Road. Gianni Infantino is holding crisis talks with key FIFA staff today in Morocco as he fights to save his job. The pressure on the head of the world football has been increased after development chief Arsene Wenger distanced himself from the president's failed private investment plan. Other FIFA bosses expressed regret. Reporter Kavis Olkohol says the meeting could be a chance for colleagues to tell the president it's over.
1: Like a prime minister who is losing power, who's on his way out of number 10. People are coming out, issuing letters, issuing statements, saying, we've lost support in you, we're resigning. I think this is the football equivalent of that.
0: Nearly 80 organisations and businesses across Richmond have signed up to a scheme supporting breastfeeding parents. The Breastfeeding Friendly Scheme helps create safe and welcoming spaces for families feeding their babies while out and about. The free scheme is open to public venues, including shops, libraries, GP practices and community centres. The council is highlighting the initiative during World Breastfeeding Week this week. And finally, Wimbledon fortnight might be long over, but 300 tennis enthusiasts will head to the All England Club this weekend. They are taking part in the national finals of the Play Your Way to Wimbledon competition. The event offers recreational tennis players of all ages and abilities the opportunity to compete on SW19's acclaimed grass courts. Last year saw over 11,000 players taking part in the competition, with more than 780 venues hosting the initial stages of the competition. That's the latest. I'm Chloe Norman.
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1: Do find these stories very inspirational. You know, we might be moaning about a sore back or a headache or something. We're looking for your song suggestions on this one. A 97-year-old woman who suffered a stroke in 2025 has broken the Guinness World Record for being the oldest female wing walker. Betty, who lives in Cheltenham, broke her own record, which was set when she did the same challenge 4 years ago. What this is standing on the wing of a plane, not a, you know, jet, but a, what do they call, propeller plane, you know what I mean, don't you? But also, this picture is showing her upside down, which is even worse. Well done to her. Speaking about having done six wing walks since the age of 87, she said, oh, I get a bit bored of life otherwise. I can't drive, can't see very well, and I get a bit frustrated. So I want to do things that I can do. Fair play. Your song suggestions on that one, please. 0208 288 1078 or studio at radiojackie.com. We'll play something in about 10 minutes' time.

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1: We've got delays on Richmond Road around the Kingston one-way system. Elsewhere in Putney, one lane is blocked due to a broken-down car on the high street between Felsham Road and Wimmere Street. In Wandsworth, it's very slow on West Hill around the South Circular coming from the one-way system. Elsewhere in Fulham,

It's busy on Wandsworth Bridge Road just before New Kings Road. And in Hayes, it's slow moving on the Parkway southbound just before M4 Junction 3. Elsewhere on the motorways, it's heavy on the M25 anti-clockwise just before Junction 12 for the M3. It's slow on the M4 onto the

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1: So we pick a story and ask for your song suggestions. Betty, 97 breaks record for oldest wingwalker. Great pictures online if you want to have a little look. So Paul in Sutton writes rather provocatively, flying... another flying topical tune. Let's have The Flight Tonight by Nazareth. Hopefully one day you'll play it. You know that. That makes me want to play it, don't you? Hello, Alistair. Good morning. Topical tune. Hold on tight. ELO, says Joe in Roehampton. And let's do this one. Yeah, Eddie. Oops, upside your head. That's clever because she is upside down. John, Bette Midler, Wind Beneath My Wings. Steve came up with three. You Ain't Seen Nothing Yet. Walk This Way, Run DMC, Walking on Sunshine. All good suggestions. Jane in Tolworth, Flying Without Wings or Upside Down. Okay, Jane. Wings of a Dove, Madness. That's David Lyons. All right, that's... Can't help you on that one, I'm sorry. I'm going to go with this one. I know not the most votes, but I thought, yeah, I've not heard that ever. We do play it on Radio Jackie. Fits really well. So, Nicola, we're going to go with your suggestion. Nicola in Chessington, topical tune suggestion, Unstoppable. And how do you say that? Is it Sia? Anyhow, here it is.

There we go. By luck more than judgment, managed to squeeze in two tunes. So that was Steve's suggestion on the topical tune for you today. Great summer tune as well.

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0: So midday news on the way shortly here at Jackie. Families of more children linked to the Lucy Letby case has received the outcome of a legal challenge following a fresh review of the case. Details of a scheme also that nearly 80 organisations in Richmond are supporting.
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So, trainee, audience builder and neighbour, Chris Farrell will be here at one. I heard him talking on the radio the other day about songs with starts on them, intros we call them in the trade, which you should not talk over. They're verboten, is one of mine.

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1: Gorgeous afternoon ahead of us, full on sunshine, 25 degrees, very pleasant temperature as well. It's 24 at the moment in Putney, and more sunny spells on the way tomorrow.
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2: Total output for crops used in bread, beer, breakfast cereals and livestock feed is projected to drop to 19.5 million tonnes this year. The UK is on course to experience its worst harvest on record following exceptionally dry conditions. The extreme weathers sparked huge wildfires across Europe, with several acres burnt to ash. Green Party leader Zach Polanski says he's now sounding the alarm.
3: We are facing the biggest threat to this country since the Second World War. Extreme weather is now the new normal. We face a threat to our food and water security. The scenes we have seen play out on our TV screens are, frankly, apocalyptic.
2: A legal challenge brought by the families of six more babies allegedly harmed by serial killer nurse Lucy Letby has failed. They had hoped she'd face further action, but an extensive review has upheld a ruling in January not to bring more charges. Potential offences involving nine children had been considered, but the CPS found the evidential test had not been met. People across London are being urged to be a one in a million by registering to become an organ donor. NHS Blood and Transplant is aiming to increase the amount of people on its register from 29 to 30 million people by the end of the year. It comes as new figures published today shows that family consent for organ donor authorisation has fallen by almost a fifth in 5 years. Meanwhile, for blood donations, South West London's dedicated site is the Twickenham Plasma Donor Centre in London Road. Elsewhere, Gugu Mbatha-Raw says her new thriller series

0: Series Possession reflects on the impact of slavery on Jamaica. The show is about a Bristol lawyer who was brought over to Kingston to help contest a will connected to a former plantation.
1: It was incredible to be able to be in the country, not just Jamaica, but also Bristol, where the legacy of slavery is very much woven into the history of Bristol as well.
0: Possession is out on Sky and Now from tomorrow. Nearly 80 organisations and businesses across Richmond have signed up to a scheme supporting breastfeeding parents. The Breastfeeding Friendly Scheme helps create safe and welcoming spaces for families feeding their babies while out and about. The free scheme is open to public venues including shops, libraries, GP practices and community centres. The council is highlighting the initiative during World Breastfeeding Week this week. And finally, Wimbledon fortnight might be long over, but 300 tennis enthusiasts will head to the All England Club this weekend. They are taking part in the national finals of the Play Your Way to Wimbledon competition. The event offers recreational tennis players of all ages and abilities the opportunity to compete on SW19's acclaimed grass courts. Last year saw over 11,000 players taking part in the competition, with more than 780 venues hosting the initial stages of the competition. That's the latest. I'm Chloe Norman.
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3: Daytimes with Alistair Wright.

Earlier on, we were talking about weird dreams, because I've had one which is, well, the last couple of days. What's this one here? This is the moderator. He was saying, has a reoccurring dream that he's in heaven with a beautiful woman on each arm, refreshing beer, lovely weather. I don't know if that's true. Mine is about fairy cakes, a boat, and I have to get to room. I was talking to Neil and Nikki about this earlier today. I have to get to room 115, and I can remember that quite distinctly in the whole dream. There waits, or wants to meet me there, is a beautiful but old woman. And, well, I wonder if there's going to be a part three tomorrow. Can I go back to that dream? As we were saying this morning, what's the fairy cakes got to do with it? Without that, I couldn't get in room 115.

0: got an interesting one on the vinyl today. The Cheese is going to like this a lot. I know he is. So the B-side, I'll play you a little bit of it now, is used in a film that I'm sure you know, and without doubt, as it's a chick flick, so will Lucy.
1: Dream girl.
0: Now, as you know, Lucy doesn't talk to me unless I address her as Maya. So, Maya.
1: To have to hold.
0: Do you recognise the film?
2: Is this song in the film or the one that's on the A side in the film?
0: No, that's the weird thing. The B side, this side, what I'm playing now, is in the film.
2: I don't really watch chick films. I like thrillers and dramas. Sorry to disappoint you. I do know who the singer is, but I don't know the song.
0: So we are going way, way, way back before Chloe was born.
2: Before you were born?
0: And yes, indeed, that far back before I was born. Do you recognise the artist? And indeed, do you know what's on the A side?
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2: Okay, starting off with New Malden, and it's heavier than usual heading past Matalan towards Surbiton, and that's all because of temporary traffic lights. Also busy on Portsmouth Road in Cobham, it's queuing around Payne's Hill, and then it's queuing also on Wandsworth Bridge Road in Fulham, that's just before New King's Road. Putney High Street is slower than usual, this is because of a broken down car between Felsham Road and Wymar Street, and the delays look like they are returning to normal, but it's still a bit heavier. A district and Piccadilly line, trains aren't stopping westbound at Barons Court because of engineering works, and trains also aren't stopping on South Western Railway eastbound at Wandsworth Town, that's also because of engineering works. Anything I've missed, call me here at Jackie 0208 288 1078.
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0: hot day in southwest London, isn't it? It's time for the Vinyl Vaults, where we play a record. And on this occasion, we are going to do the B-side, what's on the A-side type thing. Here we are. Here's your B.
1: Why can't my dreams come true? Why must
0: So I'm going to sound like I really know what I'm talking about now, but I'm just reading. This is Dream Girl by Bruce Chadal. One wants to say channel, maybe. Anyhow, and this song was used in the film Dirty Dancing, in the scene in which Johnny and Baby dance on top of a log. Remember that? So, what is on the other side?
2: Hang on a minute.
0: Also, I need to mention Matt. I don't know if you're with me this afternoon. We're going to see you tomorrow, aren't we? But this is from his collection, Matt, our sponsor. And here is your A-side. Oh, boy, this is old. This is way, way old.

There we go. That is the Vinyl Vault today. I got that completely upside down, didn't I? So the B-side's got nothing to do with Dirty Dancing. It was the A-side, which has everything to do with Dirty Dancing. And Lucy, who just came in, popped in the studio, says, yes, she does know the chick flick concerned and actually could recite the lines verbatim and scenes and everything else. There we go, then. That's today.

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1: 18 minutes to 1, Chris Fowles on the way just after 1 o'clock here at Radio Jackie. 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
2: Even.

0: Way here, Jackie, families of more children linked to Lucy Letby have received the outcome of a legal challenge following a fresh review of the case and details also of a scheme that nearly 80 organisations in Richmond are supporting.
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Robert Hughes this evening on Radio Jacket. So Mick Brown's going to drive you home from four. Chris Fowle on the way next after the 1 o'clock news. I fully expect to come in one day. He's on this week, Freddie, with a medallion.

0: I know you're sitting there all happy and smiley, but you obviously missed my comment about what I'm expecting to see you...
1: Well, I'm in denial about it. I've decided to try and block it out.
0: You did hear me.
1: I did hear you.
0: You've got one, haven't you? A big medallion. A medallion, rather. That you can hang around your neck from those Dr. Glitz days.
1: I love the fact you know that, Alistair. So, just to give a bit of context, so long story short, I created this character a few years ago called Dr. Glitz. We did loads of these random retro shows, and he would like have the hairy chest and the medallion and the platforms and the flares. And yes, I've got the medallion. You force it out of me, mate.
0: Yeah, so you had to go get the medallion, blah, blah, blah, blah, blah, but you actually already had ready to go the hairy chest.
1: The only reason
2: South
1: I did
2: West
1: it.
2: West London weather with the Ashley Centre Epsom. Great names like Marks and Spencer, Oliver Bonus, and Boots. Where shopping feels good.
0: It's 2 days on the trot. We've talked about your chest.
1: What will we move on to tomorrow? There's the question.
0: Body manicure. Sunny spells today. It's really warm, isn't it? More sunny spells on the way tomorrow. Right now in Kingston, it's 25.
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3: Total output for crops used in bread, beer, breakfast cereals and livestock feed is projected to drop to 19.5 million tonnes this year. The UK is on course to experience its worst harvest on record following exceptionally dry conditions. The extreme weather's sparked huge wildfires across Europe, with several acres burnt to ash. Green Party leader Zach Polanski says he's now sounding the alarm.
4: We are facing the biggest threat to this country since the Second World War. Extreme weather is now the new normal. We face a threat to our food and water security. The scenes we have seen play out on our TV screens are, frankly, apocalyptic.
3: A legal challenge brought by the families of six more babies allegedly harmed by serial killer nurse Lucy Letby has failed. They had hoped she'd face further action, but an extensive review has upheld a ruling in January not to bring more charges. Potential offences involving nine children had been considered, but the CPS found the evidential test had not been met. People across London are being urged to be a one in a million by registering to become an organ donor. NHS Blood and Transplant is aiming to increase the amount of people on its register from 29 to 30 million people by the end of the year. It comes as new figures published today shows that family consent for organ donor authorisation has fallen by almost a fifth in 5 years. Meanwhile, for blood donations, South West London's dedicated site is the Twickenham Plasma Donor Centre in London Road. Elsewhere, Gugu Mbatha-Raw says her new thriller series Possession reflects on the impact of slavery on Jamaica. The show is about a Bristol lawyer who was brought over to Kingston to help contest a will connected to a former plantation.
5: It was incredible to be able to be in the country, not just Jamaica, but also Bristol, where the legacy of slavery is very much woven into the history of Bristol as well.
3: Possession is out on Sky and Now from tomorrow. Nearly 80 organisations and businesses across Richmond have signed up

0: to a scheme supporting breastfeeding parents. 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The council is highlighting the initiative during World Breastfeeding Week this week. And finally, Wimbledon fortnight might be long over, but 300 tennis enthusiasts will head to the All England Club this weekend. They are taking part in the national finals of the Play Your Way to Wimbledon competition. The event offers recreational tennis players of all ages and abilities the opportunity to compete on SW19's acclaimed grass courts. Last year saw over 11,000 players taking part in the competition, with more than 780 venues hosting the initial stages of the competition. That's the latest. I'm Chloe Norman.
1: Croydon, Leatherhead and Ashford. This is the sound of Southwest London.

OK, hands up if you remember the video. I can see a sea of hands raising across southwest London. Might as well face it. Still sounds great, doesn't it? Addicted to Love by Robert Palmer. Thank you, Alistair Wright. Sounding great in the sunshine this lunchtime, I thought. Do you know, I've just learnt something about Alistair Wright. We were just talking a second ago. This is absolutely true. Did you know Alistair Wright? Am I okay to say this? He said he has mentioned this on air before, so I think it's safe. Do you know Alistair Wright was expelled from school? This is not, I'm not kidding. This is not a joke.

Alistair was just telling me, I was asking him which schools he went to because he's a local lad, and he said he was expelled from school for writing on his knees the answer to his exam questions. That is hardcore. We're dealing with a gangster here, you know. Thank you, Alistair. Back tomorrow at 10. And this is Goody Two Shoes. Chris Farrell in for Eddie Castle this lunchtime. Radio Jackie sounding great in the sunshine. And how good is this song?

another muggy one today, isn't it? 25 degrees right now in southwest London. With Annie Lennox here at Radio Jackie, walking on broken glass. I've got the Time Warp coming up here in 20 minutes. I reckon today I may beat you. Bit of a tough one today. Some days easier than others. Today I'm feeling quietly confident. Two songs from a mystery year. Simple as that. I'll give you some headlines as well. Let's see how you do. We'll do that here in about 20 minutes or so. Right now, though, if you're feeling a little bit kind of, you know, overwhelmed and stressed, has it been one of those days? We all have days like that, don't we? Maybe your email inbox is continuing just to be overflowing, or maybe you're thinking, gosh, it's gone 1 o'clock already and I've still got loads to do today. Let's have a chill out moment together from the late great Al Green.

this is a great thing about Radio Jackie, playing you songs just like this. It's just timeless, right? Al Green, Let's Stay Together at 1:15. Wednesday lunchtime. I keep thinking it's Thursday today. It is. I'm just checking. It is Wednesday. No Eddie Castle this week, by the way. This is Chris Farrell in for Eddie. Eddie back next Monday from 1 in the afternoon. Right, can I play you something right now? I've got a real treat for you right now. I think you're going to absolutely love this. These guys formed, well, they're London boys. They formed in the 60s in London. You will definitely know who they are. Over 60 years later, they're still going strong. They are still loved. And I have to say, despite making music for 60 plus years, I think that this might be one of the best songs they've ever made. And they've made hundreds from their current album, Foreign Tongues, which was released last month, which is excellent, by the way. This is just blisteringly good. Turn this up nice and loud. You're going to love this. This is In the Stars by the Rolling Stones.

I mean, I did warn you, didn't I? I did say it was good. How feel-good is this? I really think this is the best thing they've done for years. Rolling Stones sounding great in the sunshine this afternoon here in Southwest London. Here on Radio Jackie, In the Stars by Mickey Boy Jagger, who everybody loves, don't they? Local boy as well, or local-ish from Dartford. Turned 83 just last week, didn't he? Do you know what I love about Mick as well is when you see him interviewed, he's always just so humble and he's really well read as well, isn't he? 83 as well. He looks great, doesn't he? Do you think that 80s, you know, if you maybe you're 80, do you think that, you know, 80 is it's the new 60, isn't it, as they're saying, and 70 is the new 30. Everybody, you know, living longer and looking healthier these days. So if you're thinking, I'm getting a little bit old, not at all. I mean, look at who's still doing so well. David Attenborough, of course, he turned 100, didn't he, a few months ago. Arnold Schwarzenegger was 79 last week. Sly Stallone, he turned 80 just a couple of weeks ago. Mick Jagger just played in there, 83. Anthony Hopkins is 90 later this year, still going. Judi Dench is 92. Clint Eastwood, he's 97 later this year and still going strong as well. So there we go. 80 definitely is the new 60. How's it looking on the roads? We'll have the latest travel for you here next.

0: Well, I think it's fair to say that August has certainly arrived with the sunshine, hasn't it? And if you've got your kitchen door open at home right now, is that you? It's nice to have you there this afternoon. No Eddie Castle this week. This is Chris Farrell in for Eddie. Hello, if the coffee is on right now, maybe you're considering walking the dog a little bit later. Is that you? Or negotiating with lunch at the moment? Thank you for choosing Radio Jackie. Hello to Linda and Brian in Epsom. They say, Chris, we are loving the music today. Well, guys, I am thrilled to hear it, and it's very nice to have you here as well. So thank you for your message. And also a quick message for Imran. How are you, mate, in Croydon? He says, Chris, I'm loving the songs that you're playing this afternoon. Thank you, pal. He says, I've got about 10 more deliveries before I'm calling it a day. My air conditioning has broken in my van. Oh, Imran. Well, 10 more deliveries. We'll keep you going, buddy.
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0: And let's see how it's looking on the roads, Lucy.
2: OK, starting off with Waldegrave Road in Strawberry Hill. It remains closed in both directions for gas main work near to Strawberry Hill Road. Haydens Road in Wimbledon is queuing. That's because of roadworks from Cromwell Road to Caxton Road. And Kingston Road, this is the A245 through Leatherhead, is closed off for roadworks as well from Barnetwood Lane at the Plough Roundabout to Park Rise. M25 is busy clockwise just before Junction 15 for the M4 and anti-clockwise. That's just before Junction 12 for the M3. And then finally, onto the trains and tube. You have got trains not stopping on the District and Piccadilly lines westbound at Barons Court for engineering works. And they're not stopping on Southwestern Railway eastbound at Wandsworth Town, also for the same reason. Anything I've missed, call me at Jackie 0208 288 1078.
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0: Want to hear another great song? Here we go. This is just going to sound great this afternoon, isn't it? In 25 degrees here in Southwest London. And we'll do the time warp for you after the Waterboys.

0: Wonderful. Waterboys, Hole of the Moon at Radio Jackie.
1: 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What is the mystery year?
0: Okay, so Monday to Friday, 1:30 in the afternoon. This is what Eddie Castle does. No Eddie this week. This is Chris Farrell in for Eddie. You know how it works. Nice and simple. Two big songs and a handful of headlines as well. Just let's see if you can guess the year. Now, it's a bit of a tough one, but I reckon you still may be able to work it out. Try not Google as well, okay? Try not use AI to cheat. Just see from your memory if you can get this year. You know, that makes it more fun, doesn't it? So, quick few headlines for you. From today's year, Pink Floyd released the iconic album Dark Side of the Moon. That was released in this mystery year. Commercial radio arrived in the UK. Wow! Radio Jackie was already going. We were a pirates back in the day, but commercial radio arrived in the UK in this mystery year. In sport, George Foreman destroyed Joe Frazier in that epic boxing match. What else we got for you? Two more headlines here for now. At the cinema, we were all terrified thanks to The Exorcist, which is still terrifying now, isn't it? And we had a new James Bond. His name was Roger Moore, and his first film as Bond, Live and Let Die, was released in this year. But what is the year? Any idea? If you want to give me a quick call, I'd love to hear from you. 0208 288 1078. Or if you're online right now, drop me a quick email, studio@radiojackie.com. What do you reckon the mystery year is? Any idea? Number again, 0208 288 1078. Here's the first song from our mystery year on the Time Warp. Thin Lizzy.

Yeah, it's really fascinating getting your guesses on the time warp. Getting quite a few correct guesses, getting quite a few incorrect as well. I wonder how you are doing. No Googling, please. No looking it up online. That takes away the fun, doesn't it? So Thin Lizzy, the first of our two songs from today's time warp, from the year when one of the biggest TV events of the year was Princess Anne marrying Captain Mark Phillips. Maybe you watched that back in this mystery year. Also, the Watergate scandal was deepening, and of course, we all know how that ended up. Eventually, it took down Nixon, didn't it? What is the year, though? I'll let you know the answer, whether you got it correct or not, after we take one more song from the mystery year on today's Time Warp. Mott the Hoople plays at Radio Jackie.

0: Bet you haven't heard this for a while, have you? Mott the Hoople, Roll Away the Stone on the Time Warp.
1: 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What is the mystery year?
0: Just looking at some of the big TV shows from this mystery year. The Generation Game with Brucey. Oh, we all loved watching that, didn't we? Corrie, of course, still going now. The Two Ronnies was massive in this mystery year. So was Rainbow with George and Zippy. Who else was in that? Bungle. And Match of the Day with Jimmy Hill. Must watch TV. And was it Saturday night or Saturday evening? I can't remember what time it was on TV back then. But some of the shows we were watching on TV. So thanks very much for your guesses. Steve in Cheam, how are you, mate? 1973, says Steve. Sheila and Mark arguing about the year in Walton. Sheila says 73, Mark says 74. Donna in her salon in Isleworth says 76. Tom driving on the A3, how are you, Tom, says 73. Carla and Mark in the garden in Cobham with the kids who are in the paddling pool right now, also saying 1973 as well. So 1973, by far the most popular guess. If you said 1973... You are correct.
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0: So I don't know if you got 73 correct as the mystery year. Okay, 20 to 2. We've got 25 degrees here in London right now. It's okay, isn't it? Let me tell you about something going on Sunday afternoon. It just sounds fantastic. You can enjoy the wonderful weather and a free concert taking place if you're in the Walton-on-Thames area. The Royal Anglican Regimental Band are putting on what sounds like a glorious orchestral show featuring favourites from the stage and from screen. And if you'd like more details about this, all you have to do is contact the Cecil Hepworth Playhouse. That's where the show is taking place this Sunday afternoon. That's a massive show taking place this Sunday afternoon at the Cecil Hepworth Playhouse in Walton-on-Thames, the Royal Anglican Regimental Band. And if you'd like more details, contact the theatre itself.
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0: OK, so from 73 to 10 years later, remember this from 83?

All right, let me ask you, do you remember who sang this? I know you know the song, Hey Little Girl, by Ice House. Ice House, great song. At the 1:45 on Wednesday afternoon, Wednesday lunchtime, kind of Wednesday lunchtime, slightly disappearing into the distance now, of course. Hello to Hannah, who's in Woking. How are you, Hannah? She says, Chris, I'm working from home. Laptop balanced on the dining room table. I've promised myself I'm going to finish working at 5 today. Yesterday, that became 7:30. Awesome. Easy to do, isn't it, Hannah? Nice to have you there this afternoon. Let me play this for you. This is brand new from a singer-songwriter called John Gallia.

0: Mars, would you agree? Sounds very Bruno Mars-esque. It's not, though. It's by a 39-year-old dude called John Gallier. He's from Malta, lives here in London, and that's his new song called Songwriter here at Radio Jackie. Coming up to 10 to 2 in the sunshine. What have we got? Let's have a look here. 25 degrees right now in London. That's okay, isn't it? Hello, if you're at home, maybe with your little pooch, who I'm sure is probably laying in the shade somewhere right now. Dogs are kind of funny, isn't it? How they can kind of just find the only spot of shade, and that's where they are. Lucy has our news update here in 10 minutes' time. In the news this hour, we are going to hear from the father of a murder victim as the government reveals the results of its latest knife amnesty. And on a lighter note, we're also at the home of Chelsea Football Club as the boss is trading the ball for the microphone. What does that mean? You will find out with Lucy here at 2 o'clock.
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I kind of feel that we should put the kettle on, don't you? Kind of feeling it, you know, sort of Wednesday afternoon, cup of tea, sound good to you? I think that's okay. Maxi Priest on Radio Jackie. It's kind of feeling a little bit fresher out there today, isn't it? Not quite as clammy, not quite as muggy as it has been. A heatwave officially coming to an end. I woke up this morning to rain. Do you remember rain? Do you remember that stuff? My garden was wet and I was like, what has happened? Do I need to call a plumber? Although, despite the rain that many of us had overnight, half of England, half of Wales, still officially in a drought, as I'm sure you know. We are being instructed to take drastic action. Did you get that text from Thames Water kind of telling us bits of advice, things that we should do? I got that text. There were two bits of advice in the text. It said, one, take shorter showers. Fine. Two, stop rinsing your dishes before putting them in the dishwasher. I'm fine with that. However, I'm surprised nobody's thought about, you know, the obvious, which is combine the two. Bring your dirty dishes into the shower with you. I mean, why were Thames Water not suggesting that? To me, that seems like, you know, the obvious solution. But you see, I'm solution-orientated, mate. That's how I roll. Right, before our update with Lucy at 2, do you remember this? Daryl Hall.

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0: All right, how's it looking this afternoon? Well, it's pretty nice, isn't it? We got sunny intervals, a bit cooler than yesterday. Still a fantastic day, though. Dry and sunny all day. We had 25 degrees earlier today. Currently, we've got 23. Another warm night tonight. For the weekend, by the way, I know it's still a few days away, but let's look at it. It's going to be hotting up again. 28 on Saturday and Sunday this weekend. And, by the way, looking slightly further ahead, middle of next week, this time next week. You ready? We're back up to 30.
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2: The police officer who fatally shot Chris Carber in Streatham in 2022 will no longer face disciplinary action. It follows a change in the law in June that raised the burden of proof for gross misconduct. A jury had cleared Sergeant Martin Blake of murder after he fired on Mr. Carber while stopping a car he was driving. The Metropolitan Force is welcoming the watchdog's decision. Total output for crops used in bread, beer, breakfast cereals and livestock feed is projected to drop to 19.5 million tonnes this year. The UK is on course to experience its worst harvest on record following exceptionally dry conditions. The extreme weather has also sparked wildfires across Europe. Green Party leader Zach Polanski says he's now sounding the alarm.
3: We are facing the biggest threat to this country since the Second World War. We face a threat to our food and water security. The scenes we have seen play out on our TV screens are, frankly, apocalyptic.
2: A judge has described a case of coercive and controlling behaviour as one of the worst ever seen by a court. 60-year-old Yannick Pasnicki from Tadworth has been jailed for 3 years after subjecting a woman to years of psychological abuse. He controlled her finances, monitored her movements and isolated her from friends and family. He's been handed a 10-year restraining order at Guildford Crown Court. More than 14,500 weapons have been dropped off in government-backed amnesty bins since last July. These include zombie-style knives, kitchen knives and machetes. The Home Office has backed 37 surrender bins across London, including in Croydon and Mitcham. And it's also launched 8 new ones in South and West Yorkshire. The policing minister says every time a knife is surrendered, communities around the country are made that little bit safer. Martin Koss's 17-year-old son Charlie was stabbed to death at a party in Milford near Guildford in July 2023. His family has since launched the charity Charlie's Promise, which, among other things, goes into schools to teach children about the dangers of carrying a knife.
4: It's not about the weapon. More than half of knife-related murders are carried out by kitchen knives, right? Let's be honest about this. It's the person behind. And that's when we go back to the root causes. Before we get knife crime education into schools, which I truly believe we have to do, we have to upskill our teacher population. If you look at mainstream school teachers, only 15% of them are confident enough or qualified enough to talk about knife crime. We're asking our teachers to do a hell of a lot. It's not easy for them.
2: And Chelsea boss Xabi Alonso

0: has praised the attitude of the players who've joined for pre-season following the World Cup. Pedro Neto, Mike Penders and Moises Caicedo are all back with the squad preparing for the new season. He appreciates they've had very little downtime.
1: You want long holidays, you don't play the World Cup. If you play the World Cup, normally you have less holidays. It is, to have everything is difficult.
0: That's the latest. I'm Lucy Mayer.
2: Hounslow, Isha and Morden. This is The Sound.

You're sounding great. Brian Adams, Tina Turner, of course, Wednesday afternoon. Right, let me play something brand new now. This is new from the co-founder of one of the most defining bands of the 80s, the co-founder of the Smiths. This is Johnny Marr. He's been making music forever. His new album's out in October. This is the first song from it. This is excellent. I think you're going to like this. This is called Spin. Look

one of those songs that will lodge itself in that pretty little head of yours, and you'll be singing it all day in the shower, in the kitchen, in the car. You'll be like, what is that song? Can't get it out of my head. And it'll be That's Johnny Marr, Spin, brand new song on Radio Jackie on Wednesday afternoon. This is Chris Farrell. And from something brand new to something, well, let me take you back now 50 years to the summer of 76. What do you remember about the summer of 76? It was, of course, that fantastic heat wave, wasn't it? It was the year, I remember there were ladybirds everywhere. Do you remember that ladybird infestation? There were like millions of them. Do you remember we couldn't wear yellow? We were told not to wear yellow because apparently it would attract ladybirds. I don't know whether that was true or not. I remember at school being told, don't wear yellow because they will flock all over you. It was also the year that we were all watching on TV the fantastic Fawlty Towers. My favourite line from that was, is this a piece of your brain? 50 years ago. Crazy, right? And this was massive back then from Brian Ferry.

was always super cool, wasn't he, Brian Ferry? Well, he still is. Based on The Price of Love on Wednesday afternoon. I was mentioning the morning, I was mentioning earlier that this morning we had that rain. I spoke to my aunt yesterday, who lives up in the Lake District, and it was hailing yesterday. Hailing! Apparently up north it's raining and the storms and hail, so if you're listening on the app up north right now, hope it isn't too...

By the way, if you are a brand new listener to Radio Jackie, it is very nice to have you here. Please spread the word, tell your friends about us. This is where you'll find Neil and Nikki at breakfast, Mick Brown at drive from 4 o'clock, normally Eddie Castle in the afternoon. Eddie on his holes this week is in Switzerland. I spoke to him earlier today. This is Chris Farrell in for Eddie. Alistair Wright from 10 in the mornings. Hello to who have we got here? Mike in Kingston, how are you, mate? Mike says, Chris, the music you're playing today is fantastic. Mike, I'm very pleased to hear that. He says,

Could you give me a quick mention? I'm fitting a new washing machine for my daughter right now this afternoon. Good on you, Mike. What a good dad you are. He says here that he's watched 3 YouTube videos and it all worked. Don't you love it when that happens? I remember about 6 months ago having a leaking tap at home in my kitchen, and I thought I might see if I can do it myself, and just went to YouTube, you know, how to fix a leaking tap, watched a video, and it worked. I was like blown away. It saved me like a £150 call out. So glad to hear you're having a success as well, Mike. And who else have we got here? Ben in Guildford, waiting to pick up. He's in the car right now, waiting to pick up Max from the groomers. I'm assuming Max is a dog. Hopefully not your son, Ben. Nice to hear from you as well. Wow, here's a memory. Remember this from Kirsty McCall?

still at number one in the charts with Rein Me In. We should play that a bit later. It's a great song. This song has been at number one since February. It's incredible. It's been in the charts for 59 weeks. Do you remember them at the Brits earlier this year? One Song of the Year, quite rightly too as well. So well done to local girl Olivia Dean. Also going on, something that you might find fascinating here. Did you know a week today we have an eclipse taking place here in London? Have you heard about this? I was reading about this earlier today. It looks really fascinating. From about 7 o'clock in the evening, next Wednesday, a week today. This sounds incredible, okay? This sounds like something out of a movie. About 90% of the sun is going to be covered. So think about it. 7 o'clock in the evening, it's nice and light at the moment. Then it's going to get dark for about an hour while the eclipse takes place. Then it's going to get light again, and then it's going to get dark again an hour later, as it would normally. Essentially, God is playing with a dimmer switch.

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0: How exciting is that, though? Right, Lucy joins me. How's it looking on the roads, Lucy?
2: Okay, starting off with New Malden. It's heavy on Kingston Road heading towards Surbiton because of temporary traffic lights outside of Matalan. Wandsworth Bridge Road in Fulham is queuing just before New Kings Road. Big problems on the M25. It's partially blocked anti-clockwise. That's because of an accident from junction 16 for the M40 to junction 15 for the M4. Also, you've got delays at junction 17 for May.

0: You're going to love, and I bet you haven't heard forever, from 1977. What could it be? It's going to be here in 60 seconds.
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0: Okay, so this song from 1977, who is it? I remember whenever this guy was a guest on Swap Shop with Noel Edmonds, that was a good Saturday morning kids TV show, wasn't it? It was always like just chaos and bedlam in the studio. He's such a great guest, great fun, great haircut, I remember as well. And how good is this going to sound? Leo Sayer.

What a great song. Leo Sayer on Radio Jackie, Thunder in My Heart. Hello to Danny, who's just watched that. She said, Chris, I used to love it when Leo Sayer was a guest on Swap Shop as well. He always caused kind of anarchy in the studio. He did, didn't he? Wasn't it great as a kid when you watch a TV show and kind of it's like Rod Hull and Emi, or somebody would do something wrong, or they'd run behind their camera, and it's like just that wonderful organised chaos. So glad to hear that you enjoyed that as well. What was the name, though? I was just thinking about this. You remember there was the, on Swap Shop that Noel Edmonds used to host, there was the dinosaur. What was that called? Oh, I can picture it, as I'm sure you can as well. What was that dinosaur called on the desk on Swap Shop from back in the day? If you can remember,

Blue Tones, Slight Return on Radio Jackie at 2:30. I think we just opened up a can of worms here regarding the dinosaur in Swap Shop. Thank you very much. You know what? I wouldn't have been able to sleep tonight. I mean, I would have Googled it, of course, but I was like, I can kind of picture it. Martha in Carl Shorten, Simone in Ealing, Christine on the A3 in Kingston. Keith, just spoke to you, Keith, a moment ago. Nice to speak to you, mate, in Epsom. The dinosaur in Swap Shop was called Posh Paws. Posh Paws, of course it was. And I've just learnt something. Let me ask you, did you know this? Apparently, Keith just mentioned this. Christine did as well. I didn't know this. Posh Paws, the reason that it was called Posh Paws is because that is Swap Shop backwards. Is that right? Hang on, I'm going to have to write this down and let's see this. Swap Shop. If I write this backwards, does it... Oh, my goodness, it's true. Swap Shop backwards is Posh Paws. Is that how they came up with the name? For 40 years, I have absolutely no idea. My mind is blown. Wow. Well, thank you for sharing that with me. I have to go and lay down now. All right, how good is this song going to sound this afternoon? Some Z

everybody loves these guys, don't they? Who could not love some guys that appeared in Back to the Future 3? Do you remember when they had the cameo in Back to the Future 3? Sounding great this afternoon as well, ZZ Top and Legs. Thank you for choosing Radio Jackie this afternoon, wherever you are. My mind, by the way, is still blown about this whole Posh Pause thing. I had no idea that was Swap Shop Backwards. No idea at all. And had lots of WhatsApp messages and calls, so thank you very much if you let me know. Hello to Roger as well. How are you, mate? It's nice to speak to Roger a second ago. Roger's in his lorry. No air conditioning in the lorry, so he's just having to crank up the cold air and the window wound down. But it was nice to speak to you, pal. Really nice to speak to you, Roger. And Roger was saying that when he was a kid, him and his sisters, Michelle and Daniela, I'd love to know if this was the same in your house as well. They were kind of on Saturday morning for Saturday Morning Kids TV. They'd essentially have a race. Whoever got downstairs to the TV first and turned it on would choose what you're going to watch, because it was the big BBC versus ITV thing, wasn't it? Which kind of side did you come down on? Were you like were you a Saturday Swap Shop person with Noel Edmonds on BBC? Or were you Tiswas, Chris Tarrant and the team with was it the Phantom Flinger? I seem to remember. Which were you? I was more Swap Shop, but Roger was more Phantom Flinger on Tiswas. So nice to hear from you, mate. OK, do you know what I think we should do right now? I'm kind of feeling in the mood. Shall we have a Wednesday afternoon sing-song? But there is a rule, and the rule is nobody is too cool here not to take part. Nobody's listening. You're going to be okay. I know you know the chorus, so all together now.

0: All right, then, final time. By the way, this is definitely the song not to choose at a karaoke night. It is not easy to sing. Not mine, speaking from experience, obviously. How good did this sound this Wednesday afternoon in the sunshine? 23 degrees right now. Can I quickly share a movie with you as well? If you know what it's like if you kind of think, oh, I'm going to treat myself to watching a movie tonight, but what do I choose? The agony of choice. And we spend like a couple of hours just, you know, choosing a film rather than watching it. Have you seen Rocket Man, the movie, the Elton John biopic? Maybe you have. Huge success from about, what, 6 years ago or so, was it out? If you haven't seen Rocket Man, by the way, it is absolutely spectacular. It's on Amazon. I think it's even on YouTube. I definitely recommend it. There is a sequence where you see Elton John perform that song for the first time at the Troubadour, which is a famous venue in Los Angeles, which I've actually been to myself. I saw Bruce Hornsby live there only a few years ago. But it's in the movie. It's an incredible sequence. And if you love music and if you love a good film and you haven't seen Rocket Man, I promise you, you'll love it.
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0: Talking of music as well, are you a musician, possibly? Are you a singer? A wannabe singer? Are you, do you play an instrument? Are you in a choir? Are you a performer? The reason I ask is because some musicians are wanted for what's being called a Music Trust Music Marathon. This is a live performance that's taking place in a few months' time in October. I can't believe October's only a few months away. In Richmond. And what they're doing is they're looking for local performers. So if you play, if you sing, if you perform and you'd like to take part in this live concert, they are after you. It's taking place in Richmond itself in October. 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

We love you, Benson Boone. Great new song from him. He's the current kind of heartthrob, isn't he? Everybody loves him. His brand new song here at Radio Jackie at 3:15. Okay, so from something brand new, let's go way back now. 43 years. I'm going to take you back to the year when everybody was wearing Frankie Says T-shirts. Return of the Jedi was at the cinema. I remember my dad taking me to see Return of the Jedi. This is absolutely true. And he wanted to leave because he was scared of Jabba the Hutt. How can you be scared of Jabba the Hutt? I was like, Dad, what are you talking about? We can't leave. But he wanted to. I managed to convince him to stay, though. Also back then, Michael Jackson released Thriller. These are all from 43 years ago. And this was a massive hit from Kajagoogoo.

0: congratulations. We've officially made it to Wednesday afternoon. I don't know if the coffee is on where you are right now. Maybe school holidays in full chaos mode. It's had a pretty good day weather-wise. I've only 25 the high earlier, 23 right now. We'll take that. Kajagoogoo, Too Shy, from 1983. When I saw, as I mentioned earlier, I remember seeing Return of the Jedi. My dad taking me to see that at the cinema, me and my brother. I even remember where we went. We went to the ABC cinema in Romford. Do you know that neck of the woods? I don't think that cinema exists even more. I remember the Pearl and Dean ads as well. Do you remember the ba ba ba ba ba ba ba ba ba ba ba? That was really exciting, wasn't it, when you went to see a film and that would come on the big screen. And this is what it's all about here at Radio Jackie, playing you the great songs that you remember and great new stuff as well. We've got Mick Brown here from For the afternoon. This is Chris Farrell in for Eddie Castle today. And Lucy's got our news update here in 10 minutes. In the news today, the government is revealing the results of its latest knife amnesty. And if you're a Chelsea fan, we're at the home of Chelsea Football Club as their boss is trading the ball for the mic. More on those stories here in 10 minutes.
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0: Remember this? Lighthouse Family. This is a great song. This is called Happy.

the perfect song for a day like today, isn't it? From the guys that bought us Ocean Drive and Lifted. Remember this? Thought I'd play you one of their lesser-known songs, but great song all the same. Lighthouse Family and Happy on Radio Jackie at 2:55. Who have we got here? Very busy on the WhatsApps today. Hello to Rachel in Richmond. How is Richmond this afternoon? Lovely part of London, isn't it? Down there, down by the river. Rachel, I don't know why I went East End there all of a sudden. Rachel is off to see her mum for a cup of tea later this afternoon. Rachel, that is what life is all about, spending a bit of time with your mum, making memories. So well done for doing that, Rachel. Tom and Ellie in Staines. Excuse me. I just swallowed a fly as I'm speaking to you. Wasn't that a nursery rhyme? It was an old woman that swallowed a fly. Okay, I think I'm okay. Hello, Tom and Ellie in Staines. What were we saying? They're making the most of the school holidays, having a picnic later today by the river, heading to the river. Doesn't say which part of the Thames, but that sounds just wonderful. Have great weather for that. And Sam, finishing his shift very soon, is loving the music that we're playing this afternoon. Sam, we appreciate you being there, mate. Glad to hear that you're loving these songs as well. And hello, if you're wrapping up your day very soon, maybe you're in the office right now, counting down till 5, or maybe finishing sooner. Maybe you're a plumber or a teacher or a delivery driver, or in your lorry, or you're an electrician, whatever you are up to, it's very nice to have you there. We had a sing-along song from Elton John about 25 minutes ago or so. I think we should have another sing-along song, don't you? Why not? Taking us closer to our news update at 3. We all know the words, so all together, au revoir.

0: I'm going to play this for you if you're driving your van or your lorry or your truck right now. Still sounds great, that song, doesn't it? Do you know, country music as well is really kind of enjoying, well, I was about to say enjoying a renaissance, like it's gone away, but it hasn't really ever gone away. Luke Combs was live at Wembley Stadium over the weekend. It was the biggest country live concert ever in the UK, ever. This proves how big country music is right now. And Ella Langley, she's loved at the moment, isn't she? I love that song of hers that's doing the rounds. Maybe I should play that for you a bit later today as well. But there we go, some vintage country from good old Dolly Parton.
1: Southwest London weather with the Ashley Centre Epsom. Great names like Waitrose, Rituals and Next, where shopping feels good.
0: When I say old, I don't mean old. That was a term of endearment. Let me quickly clarify. Okay, how's it looking this afternoon? Well, it's been a beautiful day. We've had a mix of sunshine, a few clouds here and there. Touch cooler today, hasn't it been, than has been of recent? We've got 23 degrees right now. Another warm night to come tonight. You're probably going to need to have that fan in the bedroom again this evening. And if you're enjoying this weather, well, you wait till the weekend. We're looking at 28 degrees on Saturday and Sunday. Next week, next Wednesday, in a week's time, we're going to nudge 30 again.
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0: And at 3 o'clock, here's Lucy.
2: The police officer who fatally shot Chris Carber in Streatham in 2022 will no longer face disciplinary action. It follows a change in the law in June that raised the burden of proof for gross misconduct. A jury had cleared Sergeant Martin Blake of murder after he fired on Mr. Carber while stopping a car he was driving. The Metropolitan Force is welcoming the watchdog's decision. Total output for crops used in bread, beer, breakfast cereals and livestock feed is projected to drop to 19.5 million tonnes this year. The UK is on course to experience its worst harvest on record following exceptionally dry conditions. The extreme weather has also sparked wildfires across Europe. Green Party leader Zach Polanski says he's now sounding the alarm.
3: We are facing the biggest threat to this country since the Second World War. We face a threat to our food and water security. The scenes we have seen play out on our TV screens are, frankly, apocalyptic.
2: A judge has described a case of coercive and controlling behaviour as one of the worst ever seen by a court. 60-year-old Yannick Pasnicki from Tadworth has been jailed for 3 years after subjecting a woman to years of psychological abuse. He controlled her finances, monitored her movements and isolated her from friends and family. He's been handed a 10-year restraining order at Guildford Crown Court. More than 14,500 weapons have been dropped off in government-backed amnesty bins since last July. These include zombie-style knives, kitchen knives and machetes. The Home Office has backed 37 surrender bins across London, including in Croydon and Mitcham. And it's also launched 8 new ones in South and West Yorkshire. The policing minister says every time a knife is surrendered, communities around the country are made that little bit safer. Martin Koss's 17-year-old son Charlie was stabbed to death at a party in Milford near Guildford in July 2023. His family has since launched the charity Charlie's Promise, which, among other things, goes into schools to teach children about the dangers of carrying a knife.
4: It's not about the weapon. More than half of knife-related murders are carried out by kitchen knives, right? Let's be honest about this. It's the person behind. And that's when we go back to the root causes. Before we get knife crime education into schools, which I truly believe we have to do, we have to upskill our teacher population. If you look at mainstream school teachers, only 15% of them are confident enough or qualified enough to talk about knife crime. We're asking our teachers to do a hell of a lot. It's not easy for them.
2: And Chelsea boss Xabi Alonso has praised the attitude of the players who've joined for pre-season following the World Cup. Pedro Neto, Mike Penders and Moises Caicedo are all back with the squad preparing for the new season. He appreciates they've had very little downtime.
5: You want long holidays, you don't play the World Cup. If you play the World Cup, normally you have less holidays. It is, to have everything is difficult.
2: That's the latest. I'm Lucy Mayer.
1: Sutton, Mitcham and

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1: And if you're working from the kitchen table this afternoon, trying to maybe look professional while the washing machine is on a spin cycle just behind you, we've all done it, haven't we?

having you here this afternoon. Thank you for choosing Radio Jackie in the sunshine. 25 degrees right now. What a start to August, right? August well and truly arrived with the sunshine, and London in full August mode. Outdoor cinemas are rammed, riverside terraces busy, theme parks, river activities, dog walkers, cyclists. It's the best city in the world, isn't it? And this is Chris Farrell in for Eddie Castle all this week between 1 and 4 in the afternoon. Magic Mick Brown here from 4 this afternoon. Right, I'm going to play you something brand new right now. I was lucky enough to see this guy live a couple of years ago at a great festival called the Britfest. And I have to tell you, he was absolutely loved. I was lucky enough to get to meet him afterwards as well. And just such a nice, humble, down-to-earth, cool dude. Just continually coming up with the hits as well. This is brand new from Rick Astley.

0: Everybody loves him, don't they? He's just like one of those guys. He's 60 years old. He looks fantastic, doesn't he? Rick Astley. And this is a brand new song called Raindrops at 3:15 on Wednesday afternoon. Right, from something brand new, let me take you way back now, way back to 1971. On TV, we were watching Morecambe and Wise, and John Pertwee was the Doctor in Doctor Who. Camberwick Green was big on TV, and The Clangers as well. They were classic shows, weren't they? And this was big from Rodney.
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0: I mean, how good are these songs sounding this afternoon, right? Bit of U2, Angel Harlan before that, Rod Stewart, not Rodney. I got in trouble with Lucy for calling him Rodney. She's very protective of Rod Stewart. It's kind of nice, actually. If you're in the office, kind of wishing, thinking, is it only 3:20? We'll get you through to tea time, I promise you. Do you still call it tea time? Tea time's one of those words, isn't it, that kind of our mum and dad used to use. Then it kind of stopped. And now I'm hearing, like, loads of people using the word tea time again. I kind of like it. Let's own the term tea time. Mick Brown here from For This Afternoon. This is Chris Farrell in for Eddie Castle. Until then...
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0: And here she is, protector of Rod Stewart's with the latest...
2: Yes, sir, Rod, to you.
0: You've seen him live like a gazillion
2: times,
0: haven't you?
2: I've seen him live, yeah, lots of times. Love it.
0: How's it looking on the roads?
2: Right, starting off with New Malden, it's queuing as you head along Kingston Road in towards Surbiton, so you've got temporary traffic lights outside of Matalan causing delays. It's also busy on the M25 because of an earlier vehicle fire clockwise at Junction 9 for Leatherhead. Long delays with one lane closed off for recovery work after an earlier accident in the M25 anti-clockwise. This is at Junction 16 for the M40. On to the trains and tube, you've got

0: the central line because of problems with the signals at Marble Arch. And also, trains aren't stopping on the District and Piccadilly lines westbound at Barronsport for engineering works. Anything I've missed, call me here at Jackie, 0208 288 1078.
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afternoon. If you're going to make a cuppa, I'd love one, thanks. Tell you what we're going to do in a few moments time. We're going to do the afternoon pick-me-up. Now, I did this slightly wrong yesterday. I forgot, frankly, that when Eddie plays you the two songs, he normally gives you the first line of lyrics from the second song and will ask if you know what that song is. So I forgot that yesterday, so I apologise about that. Mick Brown reminded me of that. So tell you what we'll do. Let's get ready for the afternoon pick-me-up. I'll give you the lyric of the second song, and we'll do all that when we kick off the afternoon pick-me-up. Let's do that after a bit of Lady Gaga.

There we go, Lady Gaga, Bad Romance at 3:30 on Wednesday afternoon. I keep thinking it's Thursday today. I did that earlier and I keep thinking that all day as well. Do you ever have days like that? It's weird, isn't it, how that happens? Right, let's do the afternoon pick-me-up. Eddie does this every afternoon at about this time, where I'm going to play you two songs, but I'm going to give you the lyrics to start off with for the second song. See if you can work out what the song is. Now, unusually, the second song actually starts with a chorus that has the title of the song in it. So I'm not going to read you the very first line. We're going to jump to the next bit of the song. So what song has got this lyric? Are you ready? An angel's smile is what you sell. You promised me heaven, then put me through hell. Let me read that to you again. An angel's smile is what you sell. You promised me heaven, then put me through hell. What song pretty much starts off with that? Any idea? That's going to be the second song on this afternoon's Afternoon Pick Me Up. But let's kick off with a song that is definitely going to get your energy pumping for this Wednesday afternoon. Remember this?

I Get Knocked Down. I mean, it's impossible not to smile to this song, isn't it? This is what the afternoon pick-me-up is all about. Great feel-good songs like this. Chumbawamba, what a song. Tub Thumping, I haven't heard this forever, have you? Hope you enjoyed hearing that. As song number one on our afternoon pick-me-up this afternoon, and song number two coming up in a second, but how did you do? I'm very impressed with you, with your musical knowledge. The lyric that I read you was from the start of verse two. The line was, an angel's smile is what you sell. You promised me heaven, then put me through hell. Well done, Cheryl in Wimbledon, who got it correct. Simon and Joanne in East Molesey, they got it correct as well. So did Melissa in Egham. And well done, Dan, driving his lorry on the South Circular, all getting it correct. The second song is these guys, who are coming to Wembley Stadium in just 3 weeks' time. A bit of Bon Jovi on Radio Jackie.

0: You give love a bad name, Mick. Oh, hang on, I'm sure that... Yeah, you give love a bad name, but...
1: It's only a rumour.
0: Magic Mick here from 4 this afternoon. How is it out there? It's looking great.
1: It's very nice. I'll tell you what is nice. It's this breeze that's blowing, and it's really kind of nice. It's not cool by any means, but it's like a kind of lovely warm summer breeze. It makes me feel fine, kind of blowing through the jasmine of my mind.
0: Oh, can we play that? What a song. Blowing through the jasmine of my mind. By the way, next Wednesday, we're going to be nudging 30 degrees again.

0: Lovely.
1: So heatwave number 78 coming back. Hope you enjoyed the afternoon. Pick Me Up as well. Top Thumping, Chumbawamba, and Bon Jovi, who are live in London in just a few weeks' time. You Give Love a Bad Name. Let's take you way back now. 20 minutes until Mick here. Here's a little bit of Tina Charles.

0: So it's a bit cooler out there right now. But it's still very nice. 25 we had a high of earlier. 23 right now.
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0: Okay, this sounds fun. Have you ever kind of thought, you know what, I want to kind of try and get a bit better at cooking? Or maybe you are totally hopeless and you would like to think, how do I even start? Well, how about some complete beginner's cooking lessons? You can have fun and learn a skill that's going to stay with you for life. What's happening is various Saturdays through from now until December, you can learn how to cook at South Sea Road in Kingston. 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Nice, easy address to remember there. Savetheworldclub.org is where you want to go for more information.
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0: This guy was live at the Royal Albert Hall recently and, by all accounts, was just incredible. It's a great artist, Jack Savaretti.

0: kind of like the modern Bryan Adams, this guy.
1: We will always be the way we were.
0: And everybody loves this guy as well. Jack Savaretti, We Will Always Be the Way We Were on Radio Jackie at 4:15. Hello, Aisha. It's a nice name in Wimbledon. How are you this afternoon? Just picked up your message here. She says, Chris, I'm making the most of the sunshine this afternoon in my garden with a cuppa and my favourite biscuit. But Aisha doesn't tell us what her favourite biscuit is. I mean, come on, Aisha, we need to know this information. Is it a Jaffa cake? Is it a Bourbon? Is it a sponge finger? I can't believe you teased us like this. For you, Aisha,

0: Do you know, I can never hear a Culture Club song without thinking about... Do you remember when they appeared in an episode of the A-Team in the 80s? Do you remember that? It was so random. Suddenly, there we were as a kid watching the A-Team on TV and Culture Club turned up. It's like, what is going on? Karma Chameleon at 10 to 4 on our Wednesday afternoon. Hello, if you've maybe just finished your final appointment for the day, is that you? Maybe got one more Zoom to do or a few more emails to clear. We'll get you through until 5 if that's when you finish. Mick Brown here from 4 o'clock this afternoon. And this is Chris Farrell in for Eddie Castle. I've got a song that you are going to love from Fleetwood Mac coming up between now and 4.
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0: And Lucy has the news update here in just less than 10 minutes at 4 o'clock. In the news this hour, we'll hear a warning from the leader of the Green Party. Plus, there's an update into an investigation into a police marksman in Streatham. More on those stories with Lucy here at 4 o'clock.

Grover Washington Jr. and Bill Withers, just the two of us. Hello, Ben and Katie in Twickenham. How is Twickenham this afternoon? But it's nice down there by the river. You by the river, you guys? They say, Chris, we're loving the songs that Radio Jackie is playing. We're packing up the car, heading off to the Garden Centre a bit later today. I bet Garden Centres, Southwest London, are rammed at the moment, aren't they? Nice to hear from you guys. And also Jamal in Streatham. He's listening right now while fixing his bike at home, ready for a ride along the Thames a bit later today. Nice to hear from you, Jamal, as well. If you are in your van right now, or your car, or your truck, or you're, I don't know, delivering your Amazon parcels, whatever you're doing, if you're driving right now, here is a song just for you. Be careful of those speed cameras, though, of course. It's one of those songs, isn't it? You know, we can be tempted to maybe speed up a little bit, but 20 is plenty. 20, let's, you know, stick to the law. How good is this song going to sound? Taking us closer to Mick at Drive at 4. Classic Fleetwood Mac.

0: 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It should do from 77, the brilliant Fleetwood Mac and The Chain.
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0: How good did that sound this afternoon? And we're standing by for Magic Mick. How's it looking weather-wise? Well, we've got loads of sunshine, of course. A bit of cloud dancing around here and there. Still very warm, though. 25 degrees right now. Another warm evening in store as well. The heat is quietly building up as well in the background. By the weekend, we're back to 28. Middle of next week, we may nudge 30 again.
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2: The police officer who fatally shot Chris Carber in Streatham in 2022 will no longer face disciplinary action. It follows a change in the law in June that raised the burden of proof for gross misconduct. A jury had cleared Sergeant Martin Blake of murder after he fired on Mr. Carber while stopping a car he was driving. The Metropolitan Force is welcoming the watchdog's decision. Total output for crops used in bread, beer, breakfast cereals and livestock feed is projected to drop to 19.5 million tonnes this year. The UK is on course to experience its worst harvest on record following exceptionally dry conditions. The extreme weather has also sparked wildfires across Europe. Green Party leader Zach Polanski says he's now sounding the alarm.
3: We are facing the biggest threat to this country since the Second World War. We face a threat to our food and water security. The scenes we have seen play out on our TV screens are, frankly, apocalyptic.
2: A judge has described a case of coercive and controlling behaviour as one of the worst ever seen by a court. 60-year-old Yannick Pasnicki from Tadworth has been jailed for 3 years after subjecting a woman to years of psychological abuse. He controlled her finances, monitored her movements and isolated her from friends and family. He's been handed a 10-year restraining order at Guildford Crown Court. More than 14,500 weapons have been dropped off in government-backed amnesty bins since last July. These include zombie-style knives, kitchen knives and machetes. The Home Office has backed 37 surrender bins across London, including in Croydon and Mitcham. And it's also launched 8 new ones in South and West Yorkshire. The policing minister says every time a knife is surrendered, communities around the country are made that little bit safer. Martin Koss's 17-year-old son Charlie was stabbed to death at a party in Milford near Guildford in July 2023. His family has since launched the charity Charlie's Promise, which, among other things, goes into schools to teach children about the dangers of carrying a knife.
4: It's not about the weapon. More than half of knife-related murders are carried out by kitchen knives, right? Let's be honest about this. It's the person behind. And that's when we go back to the root causes. Before we get knife crime education into schools, which I truly believe we have to do, we have to upskill our teacher population. If you look at mainstream school teachers, only 15% of them are confident enough or qualified enough to talk about knife crime. We're asking our teachers to do a hell of a lot. It's not easy for them.
2: And Chelsea boss Xabi Alonso has praised the attitude of the players who've joined for pre-season following the World Cup. Pedro Neto, Mike Penders and Moises Caicedo are all back with the squad preparing for the new season. He appreciates they've had very little downtime.
5: You went on holidays, you don't play the World Cup. If you play the World Cup, normally you have less holidays. It is, to have everything is difficult.
2: That's the latest. I'm Lucy Mayer.
1: Kingston, Cobham and Wallington. This is The Sound.

Butter Killer from Queen. Another nice day today. It's certainly not as roastingly hot, so it's very pleasant. A bit of cloud around, a bit of a breeze blowing, but by a kind of fire.

0: got a song, great song coming up by Paul Simon, the one with that wonderful video with Chevy Chase. A song that Paul Simon wrote about his cat, believe it or not.
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0: Right, Izzy, let's get busy. What's happening on the roads?
2: Starting off in Leatherhead, Kingston Road is closed in both directions due to roadworks from Barnet Wood Lane to Park Rise, so do expect some delays there. In Wandsworth, there are the usual delays on the A3 West Hill westbound around the South Circular that's coming in from the one-way system, and it's also slow between Tibbetts Corner and Upper Richmond Road.

0: Also slow in Kingston on Richmond Road around Kingsgate Road. That's the Kingston one-way system. And then in Causdon, Woodcote Grove Road is closed in both directions. That's due to roadworks from Howard Road to Smith and Downs Road. So there are some delays there as well. Onto the motorways. Delays on the M25 anti-clockwise before junction 12 for the M3. Travel time there is about 10 minutes. And it's stop-start on the M25 as well, clockwise before junction 15 for the M4. Travel time there is around 20 minutes. Also, it's looking partially blocked anti-clockwise on the M25, queuing at junction 16. That's due to an obstruction on the road. Onto the trams, trains and tubes. Cancellations on Southwestern today between Feltham and Clapham Junction due to a fallen tree on line at Arleworth. Trains are not stopping on Southern today at Wembley Central due to emergency engineering works. And trains are also not stopping on the District or Piccadilly line westbound at Barons Court due to engineering works as well. That's everything for now, but if I've missed anything at all, do give me a call here on Jackie on 0208 288 1078.
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0: from the 60s classic box. Right, it's almost 4:30. Let's have a look at this weather. Right, here we go. Late sunshine again till sundown. It's getting earlier. 8:42. A little breeze blowing. Nice, though. Overnight, hopefully, it's going to be a lot cooler as well. Tomorrow, though, back to dry, sunny and 24 degrees. Lucy's got an update on lots of news.
1: A woman's been arrested after four people were stabbed in Covent Garden. Four men aged between 34 and 52 were found with wounds at around 12:30 this afternoon. The 47-year-old suspect is being questioned on suspicion of possession of an offensive weapon and assault. All of those injured have been taken to a major trauma centre. The police marksman who shot dead Chris Carver in Streatham will not face disciplinary proceedings. A jury previously cleared Martin Blake of murdering the 24-year-old when officers tried to stop his car in 2022. The watchdog has dropped its case after the government changed regulations earlier this year around police use of force. And the Conservative leader has been out with Surrey Police to see firsthand how they undertake a drugs raid. Kemi Badenoch says her party will recruit 10,000 extra police officers and send them into areas where crime is highest. That's the latest. I'm Lucy Mayer.
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1: Going back to my roots, that's one for you. Have you had your hair done today? What about this? This is quite an important one, this. And you've got 15 minutes. Become a heart starter in Q. Learn how to do CPR and to use a defibrillator. Drop in for 15 minutes training. It will be a session with the London Ambulance Service at Q Community Trust, which is St Luke's, the Avenue Q, tomorrow, 10 till 3. That 15 minutes could save a life.
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just gone 20 to 5 on the big drive. Oh, blimey, it's middle of the week already. Unbelievable. We'll update you on your roads again soon, see how they're doing. 107.8 Radio Jackie.

Jackie Drive in the sunshine, loving summer. Mind you, we do own summer. London's fleet of new robo-taxis. Wow, sounds like a film. Arnold Schwarzenegger, robo-taxi. Been granted minicab licences. Now, the private hire vehicle permits are being given to a number of electric Ford Mustangs. Now, this is what I don't get. A human driver will sit behind the wheel, ready to take control during journeys. Right, well, what's the point of it then? Are they robo-taxis, are they not? I mean, what's the point of having a bloke sitting in the front seat just in case something goes wrong? If you ever

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0: are loving the Bee Gees. Yeah, I've got a choice for you here. I'm going to play Haven't Stopped Dancing Yet, right? Next. Now, you can either have the Gonzales version or you can have my version. Izzy, what would you like to hear?
1: I would like to hear your version.
0: Oh, but you're too kind. There's your fiver. Right, so let me know. You've got about 3 minutes to decide. And in that time...
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1: Starting off in Leatherhead, it's stop-start on Leatherhead Road around Fair Oak Lane. Travel time there is around 15 minutes. Also due to roadworks, Kingston Road in Leatherhead is closed in both directions from Barnet Wood Lane to Park Rise, so expect some delays there as well. In Wandsworth, there are the usual delays on the A3 West Hill westbound around the South Circular that's coming from the one-way system, and it's also slow between Tibbetts Corner and Upper Richmond Road. In Kingston, it's also looking quite slow on Richmond Road around Kingsgate Road, that's the Kingston one-way system, and in Causdon, Woodcote Grove Road is closed in both directions due to roadworks from Howard Road to Smithen Downs Road with some delays there as well. Onto the motorways, there are some long delays and one lane has been closed due to recovery work and an accident on the M3, that's from Junction 3 to Junction 2. There are also delays on the M25, anti-clockwise before Junction 12 for the M3 and clockwise before Junction 15 for the M4. The M25 anti-clockwise is also partially blocked and there's queuing at junction 16 due to obstruction on the road. On the trams, trains and tubes, cancellations on Southwestern today between Feltham and Clapham Junction due to a fallen tree on the line at Arworth. Trains are also not stopping on Southern today at Wembley Central due to emergency engineering works, and trains are not stopping on the District and Piccadilly line.

0: westbound at Barons Court due to an engineering works. That's everything for now, but if missed anything at all, do give me a call here on Jackie on 0208 288 1078.
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2: In the news at 5, details of an incident close to Covent Garden, which has seen 4 men hospitalised. And there's an update on an investigation into a police marksman in Streatham.
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2: Nick and Pat, oh.

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Sensational. Just have Michelle ring up. Excuse me, Michelle, don't ring up while I'm singing. Anyway, Tesco's New Morden, Shannon Corner, all the traffic lights are out, she said. There's absolute chaos around there.

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0: as it ever was. 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Same as it ever was. Same as it ever was.
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2: Nice late sunshine, a little bit of breeze blowing as well. Sundown though early, 8:42 tonight, dry and clear overnight. That nice breeze making it feel a lot easy when you're trying to get some sleep. Thursday, up it goes again, dry. Continuing sunny and warm, 24 degrees. We're back to 30 again by the middle of next week.
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3: A woman's been arrested after four people were stabbed in Covent Garden. Four men, aged between 34 and 52, were found with wounds at around

0: 12:30. The 47-year-old suspect is being questioned on suspicion of possession of an offensive weapon and assault. All of those injured have been taken to a major trauma centre. Our reporter Amelia Harper has the latest.
1: Police have said that while a slightly smaller cordon remains in the area, they will be on hand to speak to members of the public. And of course, in a situation like this, they will be looking to try to get as much info as possible.
0: The police marksman who shot dead Chris Cubber in Streatham will not face disciplinary proceedings. A jury previously cleared Martin Blake of murdering the 24-year-old when officers tried to stop his car in 2022. The watchdog has dropped its case after the government changed regulations earlier this year around police use of force. Campaigners are calling it a disgrace. But the country's top officer, Commissioner Sir Mark Rowley, welcomes the move.
2: Today's decision by the IFPC that after 4 years, NX121 will not be facing any misconduct hearing is welcome, but this has taken far, far too long. It is unacceptable that an officer who goes out to face danger on behalf of the public has his life put on hold for that period of time, as well as the extraordinary pressure and stress.
0: The Conservative leader has been out with Surrey police to see firsthand how they undertake a drugs raid. Kemi Badenoch says her party will recruit 10,000 extra police officers and send them into areas where crime is highest. They're also proposing to triple stop and search in crime hotspots. Miss Badenoch met officers and the county's police and crime commissioner Lisa Townsend at the force's headquarters in Guildford. They then went on to an undisclosed location where a drugs raid was carried out. The details of which have not been released. Sport and Chelsea's Mikhail Mudryk has made his first appearance for 20 months after his suspension for a positive doping test ended. The Ukraine international came on as a second-half sub in a friendly against Juventus in Hong Kong. Mudryk, who cost more than £88 million in 2023, had been banned after having been found to have substance meldonium in his system. And the stars of Ted Lasso have been in New York for the premiere of the fourth series. Returning after a three-year break, the new season sees Ted lured back to Southwest London to manage AFC Richmond's women's team. Some critics are calling it pointless and cynical, but Hannah Waddingham, who plays the club's owner Rebecca Welton, is hitting back at people who've given the show a hard time recently.
3: I do think that it does the show a slight disservice in a way to say that because of COVID, because everyone was contained, that the show was more successful. I think everyone was ready for that positivity.
0: That's the latest. I'm Lucy Mayer.
4: Wandsworth, Feltham and Walton. This is the sound of Southwest London.

Wednesday, not any old Wednesday, wonderful Wednesday. It's always wonderful on the big drive. 12 past five, yeah, I just can't get enough of the music. So we've got lots of it. And we've got the fastest travel and we've got the breaking news. We've got you covered every afternoon, 4 till 7.

0: Jaya. Let's move straight ahead, shall we, if the roads are clear?
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0: Are they clear, Izzy?
2: Well, starting in Leatherhead, it's stop-start on the Leatherhead Road around Fair Oak Lane. Travel time there is around 15 minutes. Also, due to the roadworks, Kingston Road in Leatherhead is closed in both directions from Barnet Wood Lane to Park Rye, so expect some delays there. In New Malden, we've just had a call in letting us know that all the traffic lights around the Big Tesco are out, so do pay attention there and let us know about any updates. In Wandsworth, there are the usual delays on the A3 West Hill westbound around the South Circular. That's coming from the one-way system, and also slow between Tibbetts Corner and Upper Richmond Road. In Causdon, Woodcote Grove Road is also closed in both directions due to roadworks from Howard Road to Smithen Downs Road, with some delays there as well. Onto the motorways, all traffic is temporarily being held, and there is queuing due to a problem on the M25. That's clockwise from Junction 6 to Junction 7. There's also queuing due to an earlier accident on the M3 northbound from Junction 3 to Junction 2. It's also heavy anti-clockwise on the M25 just before Junction 12 for the M3, and also clockwise before Junction 15 for the M4. Onto the trams, trains and tubes. There are cancellations today on South Western between Feltham and Clapham Junction due to a fallen tree on the line at Arworth. Trains are not stopping on Southern at Wembley Central today due to emergency engineering works, and nor are they stopping on the District and Piccadilly line at Barons Court due to engineering works. That's everything for now, but if I've missed anything at all, do give me a call here on Jackie on 0208 288 1078.
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0: 5:30, let's get the headlines.
1: The police officer who fatally shot Chris Carver in Streatham in 2022 will no longer face disciplinary action. It follows a change in the law in June that raised the burden of proof for gross misconduct. A jury had cleared Sergeant Martin Blake of murder after he fired on Mr. Carver while stopping a car he was driving. The Green Party's leader is suggesting producers of fossil fuels should be forced to pay for firefighting helicopters when wildfires break out. Zach Polanski says extreme heat is the biggest threat to this country since the Second World War. Separately, there's a warning the UK is facing the worst harvest on record. And more than 14,500 weapons have been dropped off in government amnesty bins since July last year. They include zombie-style knives and machetes. The Home Office has backed 37 surrender bins in London, including in Croydon and Mitcham, as well as in Greater Manchester, the West Midlands and West Yorkshire. That's the latest. I'm Lucy Mayer.
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0: and Dusty have just the most fabulous voice. Got to play Scandal. Nothing has been proved one night as well. That's a great song.
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0: This sounds good fun as well on Sunday. I've just checked the weather. Going to be great again. Twickenham 60s Day. 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

0: It's chord six with a hoop. You know, I mentioned Dusty with the Pet Shop Boys. Somebody thought, why don't we play some Pet Shop Boys? Actually, we can do what we like, so I will.
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1: Gotta love the pet shop, boys. Right then, let's go to the roads. Will we love what we're going to hear on the roads, is he?
2: Starting off in Tolworth, it is queuing on the A3 before Hook Rise. That's around Hook Junction. Travel time there is around 10 minutes. And then in Leatherhead, it's stop start on Leatherhead Road around Fair Oak Lane. There's also on Kingston Road, it's closed in both directions. That's due to some road works from Barnet Wood Lane to Park Rise. So expect some delays there as well. In New Malden, the traffic lights around the big Tesco appear to have stopped working, so do pay attention there and let us know if you have any updates at all. In Wandsworth, there are also the usual delays on the A3 West Hill westbound around the South Circular coming in from the one-way system, and it's slow between Tibbetts Corner and Upper Richmond Road. Right, onto the motorways. All traffic is temporarily being held due to a problem on the M25 clockwise. That's from Junction 6 to Junction 7. There's also queuing due to an earlier accident on the M3 from Junction 3 to Junction 2. That's northbound. It's also heavy on the M25 anti-clockwise before Junction 12 for the M3 and clockwise before Junction 15 for the M4. Onto the trams, trains and tubes. Cancellations today on South Western between Feltham and Clapham Junction due to a fallen tree on the line at Arworth. And trains are not stopping on Southern today at Wembley Central due to emergency engineering works. Right, that's everything for now. But if there's anything I've missed at all, do give me a call here on Jackie on 0208 288 1078.
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1: Right, in the news at 6, if you're catching up on the afternoon action, we'll have details of an incident close to Covent Garden, which has seen 4 men hospitalised. And there's an update on an investigation into police marksmen in Streatham.
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perfect is that song for this moment? If you're in the car and you're looking out and it's all sunny streaming in, you've got your Ray-Bans on, possibly your arm out the window, or if you're at home looking out the window to the garden or out, whatever you're up to, isn't that beautiful? Maria Muldaur, Midnight at the Oasis.

who bizarrely has been turning up on Vinnie Jones's show in the country for some reason. I think he lives down the road from Vinnie Jones, so he's dragged him along. Right, 2-2-6. Let's get some Motown before we get the headlines at 6 o'clock in the sunshine.

0: classic riot. Who do you think? Which Motown band was it? Four Tops? No. Marvin Gaye? Jackson 5? No. Smokey Robinson with the Miracles.
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0: Lovely early evening. We got you covered with the music. We got you covered with the travel with Izzy and Lucy's got your headlines coming up. Weather, nice late sunshine till sundown at 8:42 tonight. It's getting early. Nice breeze this evening though, making it feel a bit better. 14 degrees overnight. Tomorrow, dry. Continuing sunny, very warm again, 24 degrees.
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2: A woman's been arrested after four people were stabbed in Covent Garden. Four men, aged between 34 and 52, were found with wounds at around 12:30. The 47-year-old suspect is being questioned on suspicion of possession of an offensive weapon and assault. All of those injured have been taken to a major trauma centre.

0: Our reporter Amelia Harper has the latest.
1: Police have said that while a slightly smaller cordon remains in the area, they will be on hand to speak to members of the public. And of course, in a situation like this, they will be looking to try to get as much info as possible.
0: The police marksman who shot dead Chris Cubber in Streatham will not face disciplinary proceedings. A jury previously cleared Martin Blake of murdering the 24-year-old when officers tried to stop his car in 2022. The watchdog has dropped its case after the government changed regulations earlier this year around police use of force. Campaigners are calling it a disgrace. But the country's top officer, Commissioner Sir Mark Rowley, welcomes the move.
2: Today's decision by the IPC that after 4 years, NX121 will not be facing any misconduct hearing is welcome, but this has taken far, far too long. It is unacceptable that an officer who goes out to face danger on behalf of the public has his life put on hold for that period of time, as well as the extraordinary pressure and stress.
0: The Conservative leader has been out with Surrey police to see firsthand how they undertake a drugs raid. Kemi Badenoch says her party will recruit 10,000 extra police officers and send them into areas where crime is highest. They're also proposing to triple stop and search in crime hotspots. Miss Badenoch met officers and the county's police and crime commissioner Lisa Townsend at the force's headquarters in Guildford. They then went on to an undisclosed location where a drugs raid was carried out. The details of which have not been released. Sport and Chelsea's Mikhail Mudryk has made his first appearance for 20 months after his suspension for a positive doping test ended. The Ukraine international came on as a second-half sub in a friendly against Juventus in Hong Kong. Mudryk, who cost more than £88 million in 2023, had been banned after having been found to have substance, meldonium, in his system. And the stars of Ted Lasso have been in New York for the premiere of the fourth series. Returning after a three-year break, the new season sees Ted lured back to Southwest London to manage AFC Richmond's women's team. Some critics are calling it pointless and cynical, but Hannah Waddingham, who plays the club's owner Rebecca Welton, is hitting back at people who've given the show a hard time recently.
3: I do think that it does the show a slight disservice in a way to say that because of COVID, because everyone was contained, that the show was more successful. I think everyone was ready for that positivity.
0: That's the latest. I'm Lucy Mayer.
4: Twickenham, Weybridge and Cheam. This is The Sound.

the start of the new season. The League Cup matches start this weekend as well, which is quite good. Do it over the weekend. In the sunshine, on the drive, wherever you are, front room to the car. We've got you covered for 2026 summertime, to the roads in a couple of summers' time.

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1: Landon calling. What's happening on the roads then? Let's find out, is he?
2: Starting off in Tolworth, it's queuing on the A3 before Hook Ride round Hook Junction. Travel time there is around 10 minutes. In Leatherhead, it's stop-start on Leatherhead Road around Fair Oak Lane. Also, due to roadworks, Kingston Road is closed in both directions from Barnetwood Lane to Park Rise, so expect some delays there as well. In New Malden, the traffic lights around Big Tesco have appeared to stop working, so do pay attention around there and let us know if you have any updates. In Wandsworth, there are usual delays on the A3 West Hill westbound around the South Circular. That's coming from the one-way system. Also slow between Tibbetts Corner and Upper Richmond Road. Right, onto the motorways. It is stop-start on the M25 clockwise before junction 15 for the M4. Travel time there around 20 minutes. And the M25 anti-clockwise is partially blocked and is queuing at the junction 16 due to obstruction on the road. On the trams, trains and tubes, there are cancellations on South Western today between Feltham and Clapham Junction due to a fallen tree on the line at Isleworth. And trains are not stopping on Southern at Wembley Central due to emergency engineering works. And trains are not stopping on the District nor Piccadilly line westbound at Barons Court, also due to engineering works. That's everything for now, but if I've missed anything at all, do give me a call here on Jackie on 0208 288 1078.
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0: bearable overnight. A little breeze blowing quite nicely. Sunny and warm tomorrow.
1: The police officer who fatally shot Chris Carver in Streatham in 2022 will no longer face disciplinary action. It follows a change in the law in June that raised the burden of proof for gross misconduct. A jury had cleared Sergeant Martin Blake of murder after he fired on Mr. Carver while stopping a car he was driving. The Green Party's leader is suggesting producers of fossil fuels should be forced to pay for firefighting helicopters when wildfires break out. Zach Polanski says extreme heat is the biggest threat to this country since the Second World War. Separately, there's a warning the UK is facing the worst harvest on record. And more than 14,500 weapons have been dropped off in government amnesty bins since July last year. They include zombie-style knives and machetes. The Home Office has backed 37 surrender bins in London, including in Croydon and Mitcham, as well as in Greater Manchester, the West Midlands and West Yorkshire. That's the latest. I'm Lucy Mayer.
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1: Summer Sunday by the Thames series continues. 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Right the way through till September 6th, that'll be the last one. This week it's the Kix Jazz Orchestra, Cambury Gardens Bandstand in Kingston. 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

0: I heard Abbey Road. It was actually one of those kind of wow moments. It's why we do First Time Buy, by the way, on a Saturday. If you let me know what the first song you went out and bought, single, album, cassette, CD, video, whatever, as long as it's musical, and we'll play something from it Saturday morning at 8.15 on the First Time Buy.
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0: OK, Izzy, final one on the big drive. How are the roads doing now?
2: Starting off in Tolworth, it's queuing on the A3 before Hook Rise around Hook Junction. That's around 10 minutes to your journey there. And then in Leatherhead, it's still stop-start on Leatherhead Road around Fair Oak Lane. Also due to roadworks, Kingston Road is closed in both directions from Barnet Wood Lane to Park Rise. So do some expect some delays there over the next couple of days. In New Malden, the traffic lights around the big Tesco seem to not really be working, so do pay attention there and do let us know if you've got any updates on that. In Wandsworth, you've got the usual delays on the A3 West Hill westbound around the South Circular coming in from the one-way system, and it's also looking quite slow between Tibbetts Corner and Upper Richmond Road. As for the motorways, it's just stop-start on the M25 clockwise before Junction 15 for the M4, but other than that, looking pretty clear. On the trams, trains and tubes, there are some cancellations today on South Western between Feltham and Clapham Junction due to a fallen tree earlier in the day, and trains are not stopping on Southern at Wembley Central today due to emergency engineering works, and trains also not stopping on the District Line or Piccadilly Line at Barons Court due to engineering works. But that is everything for now, but if I've missed anything at all, do give me a call here on Jackie on 0208 288 1078.
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0: Thank you very much. Izzy, in the news, we've got details of the consequences of this year's worst harvest on record and the latest inspection rating for a dementia care home in New Malden.
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almost done. Three happy hours. Monday was marvellous, Tuesday was terrific, and Wednesday has been wonderful. Tomorrow at 4, we'll be back for more, and it'll be Fab Thursday. Now, I had this song ready to play all day. I thought this was going to be the perfect song to make us move from the afternoon, late afternoon, to the early evening sunshine. Oh, did it sound great already? Turn it up wherever you are, front room to the car, in the car, Ray-Bans on, arm out the window.

0: that not just too good?
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0: Perfect. Absolutely. What a song to hear. In the beautiful sunshine. All change. Izzy is now heading up the news team. Olivia's here looking after all your trouble right the way through the evening. And Rob Hughes will be here with the hits after 7.
2: Southwest London weather with the Ashley Centre Epsom. Great names like Marks and Spencer, Oliver Bonus and Boots. Where shopping feels good.
0: Just reminding, next week with the Moonlight Feels Right, there's a big solar eclipse next week. The last one was 1999, apparently, with the real kind of full Monty or Moonty. Anyway, we'll build up to that, no doubt. Right, let's have a look at this weather. Oh, by the way, tomorrow at 4, we'll be back for more. Fab Thursday. Nice late sunshine lingering till sundown. It's going to be a little, nice little breeze blowing overnight. Thank goodness for that. 14 overnight, and then tomorrow, dry, continuing lovely and warm, 24, 25 degrees. That's a lovely temperature, eh? Sunny. And at 7 o'clock...
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3: A woman has been arrested after four men were stabbed in Covent Garden. They are aged between 34 and 52 and were found with wounds at around 12:30 this afternoon. The 47-year-old suspect is being questioned on suspicion of possession of an offensive weapon and assault. All those injured have been taken to a major trauma centre where their injuries are not life-threatening. Our reporter Amelia Harper has been looking at the police statement.
4: Police have said that while a slightly smaller cordon remains in the area, they will be on hand to speak to members of the public. And of course, in a situation like this, they will be looking to try to get as much info as possible.
3: The police marksman who shot dead Chris Caber in Streatham will not face disciplinary proceedings. A jury previously cleared Martin Blake of murdering the 24-year-old when officers tried to stop his car in 2022. The watchdog has dropped its case after the government changed regulations earlier this year around police use of force. Campaigners call it a disgrace, but the country's top officer, Commissioner Sir Mark Rowley, welcomes the move.
5: It is unacceptable that if you're prepared to run towards danger, that you should have your life turned upside down for years and years of unacceptable scrutiny in a process that should take weeks, not years.
3: The UK is on course to experience its worst ever harvest on record. Farmers are expected to produce 19.5 million tonnes of cereals and oilseeds.

0: used in things like bread, beer and livestock feed this year. That would be 300,000 tonnes less than 2020's record low yield. It follows exceptionally dry conditions, sparking huge wildfires across Europe. Green Park leader Zach Polanski says he's sounding the alarm.
1: We are facing the biggest threat to this country since the Second World War. Extreme weather is now the new normal. We face a threat to our food and water security. The scenes we have seen play out on our TV screens are, frankly, apocalyptic.
0: A dementia care home in New Malden has been rated outstanding by inspectors at the Care Quality Commission. Devonshire Dementia Care Home has been praised for its personalised care, activities and support for residents. Inspectors also found improvements in hydration, mobility and reducing falls. The home, which cares for up to 34 people, was upgraded from a previous good rating. And finally, Chelsea's Mikhailo Mudryk has made his first appearance for 20 months after his suspension for a positive doping test ended. The Ukraine international came on as a second-half sub in a friendly against Juventus in Hong Kong. Mudryk, who cost more than $88 million in 2023, had been banned after having been found to have substance meldonium in his system. That's the latest. I'm Izzy Trubshaw.
2: Carshalton, Walton and Teddington. This is The

Another hot day, another hot show, keeping you company between now and 10 o'clock this evening. And Mick Brown, he's going to be back with you tomorrow on Drive at 4 o'clock. Now, let's rejoice with Def Leppard. It's 107.8 FM Radio Jackie, and I'm Robert Hughes.

Yazoo from 1982. Now, going to go back a little bit further into the 1970s. If you wanted a quickie divorce, you could fly to Haiti. You didn't even need to have your partner with you, and you could get divorced there within a couple of hours. Some people even took a flight to Las Vegas to marry their next partner the same day. Steely Dan tells a story in his 1976 smash here on Radio Jackie, Haitian Divorce.

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1: Olivia's with us this evening and she's got the latest on the roads and rails.
2: Starting off in East Sheen, there are slow queues on South Circular from Roehampton Lane to Chalkers Corner.

0: travel time there is around 10 minutes. In Hayes, there are queues on the Parkway southbound before the M4 Junction 3 with delays of 10 minutes there. Onto the motorways, it's stop-start on the M25 clockwise before Junction 15 for the M4 with delays of 10 minutes. And on the trains, trams and tubes, there are delays of up to 25 minutes and some cancellations on the South Western Railway between Feltham and Clapham Junction due to a fallen tree at Isleworth. That's all for now. Anything I've missed, do let me know on 0208 288 1078.
1: Thanks, Olivia. Olivia will be back with us in about half an hour.
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Don't let me be misunderstood by the animals. Written by songwriter Horace Gott. He's cooling off after he had an argument with his wife, and then the track got to number 3. So I hope he bought her a nice bunch of flowers. Now, it's still a 21 degree scorcher out there, but it should cool off to around 10 degrees during the night.

0: The Conservative candidate with previous convictions for anti-Semitic abuse has withdrawn from next May's council elections in Somerset. Joshua Bonehill Payne will instead advise the party on radicalisation, something Reform UK says is beggar's belief. A 30-year-old man has been remanded into custody after appearing at Forfair Sheriff Court charged with murdering a 9-year-old girl. Minnie Merriman was found with serious injuries at an industrial estate in Arbroath early Monday morning. A woman has been arrested after four men were stabbed in Covent Garden. They are aged between 34 and 52 and were found with wounds at around 12:30 this afternoon. The 47-year-old suspect is being questioned on suspicion of possession of an offensive weapon and assault. A dementia care home in New Malden has been rated outstanding by inspectors at the Care Quality Commission. Devonshire Dementia Care Home has been praised for its personalised care, activities and support for residents. That's the latest. I'm Izzy Trubshaw.
1: 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These guys are the best. 107.8. Yeah. 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

Well, now, if it's your birthday today, you're sharing it with the London actor Mark Strong. He's 63 today. And the French politician Marine Le Pen is 58. And on the day that a SpaceX rocket is thought to have crashed into the moon, happy heavenly birthday to the first man to walk on the moon, Neil Armstrong, who was born on this day in 1930. Here's Van Morrison, Brown Eyed Girl.

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1: Next Saturday, it's Roehampton's Got Talent, which is including Britain's Got Talent finalist Wayne Woodward. There's live music, food, fun and children's activities. Now, that is taking place at the Menraiser Clubroom in Fontley Way in Roehampton, and that is from 12 noon until 4 o'clock. That is next Saturday.
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Now, next, our antique of the week. The oldest track I'm going to play for you on the show tonight is from 1964, November 1964, so it's a proper antique. It's even older than I am. It's the Hollies, who, according to a founding member, Graham Nash, they call themselves the Hollies as a sort of tribute to Buddy Holly, but his fellow band member, Eric Haydock, says that a rather attractive Christmas holly garland gave the band the idea of calling themselves the Hollies. Either way, We're Through is one of their greatest. 1964, our antique of the week.

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1: Oh, Olivia, where did that last half an hour go to? She's back with the latest on the roads and rails. Olivia.
2: Starting off in Hayes, there are queues on the Parkway southbound before the M4 Junction 3. Travel time there is around 10 minutes. In Wandsworth, there's usual slow queues on A3 West Hill westbound around South Circular coming from the one-way system, as well as five-minute delays on A3 West Hill northbound between Tibbetts Corner and Upper Richmond Road. Onto the motorways, on the M25 clockwise, queues before junction 15 for the M4 are now easing. And on the trains, trams and tubes, there are delays of up to 25 minutes and some cancellations on the South Western Railway between Feltham and Clapham Junction due to a fallen tree on the line at Isleworth. That's all for now. Anything I've missed, do let me know on 0208 288 1078.
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1: In the news coming up at 8 o'clock, we're going to hear about a woman's arrest following an incident in Covent Garden, and we'll have details of the premiere of the new series of Ted Lasso in New York.
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Now, just heard about a fire alert at Farringdon Tube Station. A bit off our patch, but it could... Well, it's likely to cause problems on the Circle Line and the Hammersmith and City. Radio Jackie, we show you the way, and here's Peter Frampton showing you the way. 1976.

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1: Oh, it's going to cool off to 10 degrees in the early hours, so you can sleep under the covers tonight instead of on top of the covers. Right, tomorrow back up to 23 degrees with a mixture of full sun and part cloud. Right now in Banstead, it's 21 degrees.
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2: A woman has been arrested after four men were stabbed in Covent Garden. They are aged between 34 and 52 and were found with wounds at around 12:30 this afternoon. The 47-year-old suspect has been questioned on suspicion of possession of an offensive weapon and assault. All of those injured have been taken to a major trauma centre where their injuries are not life-threatening. Our reporter Amelia Harper has been looking at the police statement.
3: Police have said that while a slightly smaller cordon remains in the area, they will be on hand to speak to members of the public. And of course, in a situation like this, they will be looking to try to get as much info as possible.
2: A man accused of killing a Scottish woman and disposing of her body in a suitcase has appeared in court in Athens. Elizabeth Jane Ross, who was 38, had been working in the city with a refugee support group since June. The suspect is reported to be Sharif Ahmadzai, a 26-year-old Afghan boxer, although this hasn't been confirmed by authorities. Our Sky Scotland correspondent Connor Giles has the latest from the Greek capital.
4: He's also facing claims that he stole more than €10,000 from the victim's bank accounts using her bank cards.
2: He's due to appear again tomorrow. The UK is on course to experience its worst harvest on record. Farmers are expected to produce 19.5 million tonnes of cereals and oilseeds used in things like bread, beer and livestock feed this year. That would be 300,000 tonnes less than 2020's record low yield. It follows exceptionally dry conditions, sparking huge wildfires across Europe. Green Party leader Zach Polanski says he's sounding the alarm.
5: We are facing the biggest threat to this country since the Second World War. Extreme weather is now the new normal. We face a threat to our food and water security. The scenes we have seen play out on our TV screens are, frankly, apocalyptic.
2: The stars of Ted Lasso have been in New York for the premiere of the fourth series. Returning after a three-year break, the new season sees Ted lured back to the southwest London to manage AFC Richmond's women's team. Some critics are calling it pointless and cynical. Hannah Waddingham, who plays the club's owner, Rebecca Welton, is hitting back at those who've given the show a hard time.
6: I do think that it does the show a slight disservice in a way to say that because of COVID, because everyone was contained, that the show was more successful. I think everyone was ready for that positivity.
2: And finally, a dementia care home in New Malden has been rated outstanding by inspectors at the Care Quality Commission. Devonshire Dementia Care Home has been praised for its personalised care, activities and support for residents. Inspectors also found improvements in hydration, mobility and reducing falls. The home, which cares for up to 34 people, was upgraded from a previous good rating. That's the latest. I'm Izzy Trubshaw.
0: Wimbledon, Surbiton and Banstead. This is the sound of Southwest.

Welcome back to the second hour. Robert Hughes here with you on Radio Jackie 107.8 FM. Now, 5th of August. Some football history was made on this day back in 1970. The first football penalty shootout took place. It was 1-1 Man United v Hull City. And the system replaced tossing a coin, which was apparently how you decided matches before that. Guess who took the first penalty shot? It was George Best. Also on this day 40 years ago, horse called Gulfland won the 3:45 at Redcar, ridden by Princess Anne.

Oh, now you've seen it, but did you see it? It's our weekly quiz, our weekly teaser, testing your powers of observation in Radio Jackyland, Surrey, South West London. Now this week on the A4 Bath Road on the Heathrow Airport perimeter, where some of the big airport hotels are, big crossroads there on the A4, one of a few of them, admittedly. But there is a big sign on the right at this particular crossroads where you turn off at terminals 1, 2 and 3, so you know your holidays are about to begin. And there is a pub there too, near that junction. You can see it from the car. Now, just near that crossroads, straight ahead of you, been there for years. What's it called, this pub? It's got three in the name. It's not the three terminals. That would be a bit too obvious. It's the three what? I'll give you a clue. It's the name of a bird. Is it the three doves, the three eagles, or the three magpies? Give us a call here at studio, 0208 288 1078. 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
1: Olivia's back with the latest on the roads and rails.
2: The roads are looking fairly quiet, with just a few sets of roadworks to watch out for. In Strawberry Hill, Wardgrave Road remains closed in both directions between Wardgrave Gardens and Strawberry Hill Road. In New Malden, there are temporary lights due to works on Kingston Road in both directions at King Henry's Road, so definitely expect delays there. And in Leatherhead, Kingston Road is closed in both directions from Plough Roundabout to Park Rise, also for roadworks. For once, there's nothing causing major delays on the motorways. And on the trains, trams and tubes, bear in mind, if you're heading into central London, there's a fire alert at Farringdon, suspending services on the Hammersmith and City line between King's Cross and Barking, as well as the Metropolitan and Circle line between Aldgate and Baker Street. That's all for now. Anything I've missed, do let me know on 0208 288 1078.
1: Olivia is back in about half an hour for her final report of the evening.
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Our results are, you've seen it, but did you see it? Our weekly quiz, testing your powers of observation this week. We're on the A4 Bath Road near Heathrow Airport. Big crossroads there. Got terminals 1, 2 and 3 sign on the right. So that's the crossroads I'm talking about. Very, very big one there. There's also a pub there. It's the Three Something. It's a bird. Was it the Three Doves, the Three Eagles or the Three Magpies? Got some results here. We've got Bruce from Staines. He says the Three Eagles. Gary says the Three Dogs. Josh from Hounslow, Three Doves. Steve doesn't say where he's from, the Three Doves as well. Max from Chalfont St. Peter, he said the Three Magpies. Sharon and Sam Tooting, Three Magpies. Ted the Uber, who's obviously quite familiar with the airport, he said Three Magpies too. That's the answer, Three Magpies. Well done. Bring it back next week. Hello.

Well, that was Lady Blackbird from 2 years ago. Like a Woman. Sorry. Right, next, a Slade classic, 1971, for all you glam rockers out there. It's 'Cause I Love You. 'Cause was spelt C-O-Z, love was spelt L-U-V on the record label, which was on purpose to upset the local school teachers, which it did at the time. Got to number one, though, in 1970. May not have been bought by too many teachers, but it was a big hit with the kids. I remember spending my pocket money on it.

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1: Oh, there's an interesting exhibition on, and that's at Tolworth Broadway. It's called Stepping Out, which is an environmentalist's journey through Kingston and beyond. It's at the Tolworth Community Library, and the display is there until August 21st.
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Now, this is a little bit scary. 1,682 people taken part in an experiment. This is just recently. They had to read six short stories, three of them written by humans, the other three written by ChatGPT, AI, basically. And most of those that were sort of taking part, they enjoyed the stories written by AI more than the ones written by the humans. And 59% of those that took part couldn't tell which stories were written by the human, the humans, and which ones were not. I think creating something that is more clever than we are, what could possibly go wrong? What?

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1: For the last time this evening, here's Olivia with a traffic and travel for us.
2: The roads are still looking fairly quiet, with just a few sets of roadworks to watch out for. In Strawberry Hill, Waldegrave Road remains closed in both directions between Waldegrave Gardens and Strawberry Hill Road due to gas main works. In New Malden, there are temporary lights on Kingston Road in both directions at King Henry's Road, so definitely expect delays there. And in Leatherhead, Kingston Road is closed in both directions from Plough Roundabout to Park Rise, also for roadworks. For once, there's nothing causing major delays on the motorways and on the trains, trams and tubes. If you're heading into central London, there's disruption after a fire alert at Farringdon. The Hammersmith and City line is suspended between King's Cross, St Pancras and Barking, while the Circle and Metropolitan lines are also affected between Aldgate and Baker Street. That's all for now. Anything I've missed, do let me know on 0208 288 1078.
1: Thanks, Olivia.
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1: And the news at 9 o'clock. Find out why a local election candidate has withdrawn over alleged links to anti-Semitism. And we'll hear about a multi-million pound funding for Surrey's NHS hospitals.
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0: 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First, we've got Quick, Fast and in a Hurry by New York City.
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0: South West London weather with the Ashley Centre Epsom. Great names like Waitrose, Rituals and Next. Where shopping feels good.
1: It's going to cool off to around 10 degrees later on tonight, which I have to say I'm quite pleased about. Tomorrow back up to 23 degrees, which is exceedingly pleasant. Mixture of sun and cloud. Right now in East Sheen, though, it's still 18 degrees.
0: Across South West London and North Surrey, live from Tolworth Tower, this is 107.8 Radio Jackie.
2: A former neo-Nazi with previous convictions for anti-Semitism has withdrawn as a Conservative candidate in local elections in Somerset next year. But Reform UK says it beggars belief that Joshua Bonehill Payne will advise the party on radicalisation instead. Labour peer Baroness Berger, who was the target of some of his abuse previously, has called his new role an insult. The Prime Minister's deputy, Louise Hay, says she must be listened to.
3: She was subject to the most horrific racially aggravated harassment, and she's spoken very powerfully about the trauma that she experienced. The judge said it was difficult to imagine a worse case of racially aggravated harassment.
2: Police are describing a multiple stabbing in central London as isolated and a mental health related. Two men are still receiving treatment for injuries that are said not to be life-threatening after the incident in Covent Garden earlier. Two others have been released from hospital. One woman has been arrested. The UK is on course to experience its worst harvest on record. Farmers are expected to produce 19.5 million tonnes of cereals and oilseeds, used in things like bread, beer and livestock feed this year. That would be 300,000 tonnes less than 2020's record low yield. It follows exceptionally dry conditions, sparking huge wildfires across Europe. Green Party leader Zach Polanski says he's sounding the alarm.
4: We are facing the biggest threat to this country since the Second World War. Extreme weather is now the new normal. We face a threat to our food and water security. The scenes we have seen play out on our TV screens are, frankly, apocalyptic.
2: Concerns are being raised over Walton and Hersham FC's financial future following its promotion to the National League South. Elmbridge Borough Council says it's working with the club to support its ambitions at XL Sports Hub. A £300,000 investment has already been made in a new pitch to help the club compete at a higher level. The council says the facility will continue to serve the wider community, which includes more than 200,000 visitors each year. Fulham midfielder Harrison Reid says there's a lot to learn under new manager Alvaro Arbeloa. The former Real Madrid and Liverpool defender is determined to lead the club to qualification for European football. Reid tells us it's doable.
5: Who knows? Well, look, we've got a really good squad. I think the last couple of seasons we've run it close. We've been fighting for that till the last few games of the season. So not going to put anything out there too soon. It's going to be a few changes this season and we're going to need time to bed in.
2: And finally, a £2 million boost will help people in parts of Surrey access NHS mental health support faster. Surrey and Borders Partnership NHS Foundation Trust is hiring 30 extra psychologists and therapists. The move will expand teams and aims to cut waiting times for specialist care. The Trust says it will help more people get support closer to home. That's the latest. I'm Izzy Trubshaw.
0: Brentford, Carshalton and Balham. This is the sound of South West London.

0: my face.
1: How bizarre. That's OMC. Now, talking of things bizarre, do you remember Charles Ingram, the major on Who Wants to Be a Millionaire, who wanted to become a millionaire a bit too desperately and was caught cheating by taking coughing signals from his accomplice in the audience? Well, he is 63 years old today. His PhD from 1982. I won't let you down.

0: Well, talk about letting you down. Gary from Selsdon, who listens in regularly, says he won't be listening into the show next week because he's away and he's going to be 7 hours ahead and he's probably going to be asleep. Well, Gary, what can I say? Set your alarm, mate, and listen to us on the net.
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Now, this next track coming up has a very summery sort of sound to it. California Dreaming by the Mamas and the Papas. But if you listen to the lyrics, well, it's actually an autumn, wintry sort of track, really. Sounds great at any time of the year, though. Here we go.

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wonderful Frank Finlay was born 100 years ago tomorrow, 6th of August. Lived around Surrey for a good bit of his life. Often used to see him around Weybridge. Terrific actor. He was in loads of great films like The Pianist, The Wild Geese. I loved him in an old black and white movie.

0: days. He's been telling us on the news tonight about the poor old farmers and the terrible crops this summer. Now, even the farmers, apple farmers, are having a rough time in this heatwave with apples cooking on the trees, for goodness sake. But there's a farmer in Kent called Clive Baxter. He's come up with a solution, he reckons. He puts sun cream on the apples, which he makes himself out of clay. And it coats the apples and keeps them cool. Well, as Madness would say, you've got to go one step beyond.
1: Hey, you! Don't watch that! Watch this! This is the heavy, heavy monster sound!

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It's 17 minutes to 10 o'clock, just over 2 hours till we welcome the 6th of August, when it'll be 50 years ago since the Drought Act was introduced in the UK, hosepipe bans, that sort of thing. Of course, it was the hot summer of 76, but who would have thought we'd be in exactly the same situation exactly half a century later? I'm caught up.

0: Now, the news at 10 o'clock this evening, we're going to have details about this year's worst harvest record, worst harvest on record, I should say, and we're also going to let you know about the latest inspection rating for a dementia care home in New Malden.
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Ain't it funny? Ain't it funny from Jennifer Lopez? 2001, can't believe it's that old. Now, thanks forever for your company this evening. Robert Hughes checking out very shortly. I'll be back with you next Wednesday evening. Stay safe. In the meantime, I'm going to leave you with Mr. David Bowie, Rebel Rebel 1974. Then we got news and weather for you at 10 o'clock. Ta-ra.

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1: It's currently 17 degrees in Hayes, but we're losing a degree or two over the next few hours, settling at around 10 degrees in the early hours, so quite a comfortable night ahead of us. Tomorrow, the big heat returns back up to 23 degrees. No sign of any rain yet, but it will be partly cloudy for much of the day.
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2: A woman has been arrested after four men were stabbed in Covent Garden. They are aged between 34 and 52 and were found with wounds at around 12:30 this afternoon. The 47-year-old suspect has been questioned on suspicion of possession of an offensive weapon and assault. All of those injured have been taken to a major trauma centre where their injuries are not life-threatening. Our reporter Amelia Harper has been looking at the police statement.
3: Police have said that while a slightly smaller cordon remains in the area, they will be on hand to speak to members of the public. And of course, in a situation like this, they will be looking to try to get as much info as possible.
2: A man accused of killing a Scottish woman and disposing of her body in a suitcase has appeared in court in Athens. Elizabeth Jane Ross, who was 38, had been working in the city with a refugee support group since June. The suspect is reported to be Sharif Ahmadzai, a 26-year-old Afghan boxer, although this hasn't been confirmed by authorities. Our Sky Scotland correspondent Connor Giles has the latest from the Greek capital.
4: He's also facing claims that he stole more than €10,000 from the victim's bank accounts using her bank cards.
2: He's due to appear again tomorrow. The UK is on course to experience its worst harvest on record. Farmers are expected to produce 19.5 million tonnes of cereals and oilseeds used in things like bread, beer and livestock feed this year. That would be 300,000 tonnes less than 2020's record low yield. It follows exceptionally dry conditions, sparking huge wildfires across Europe. Green Party leader Zach Polanski says he's sounding the alarm.
5: We are facing the biggest threat to this country since the Second World War. Extreme weather is now the new normal. We face a threat to our food and water security. The scenes we have seen play out on our TV screens are, frankly, apocalyptic.
2: The stars of Ted Lasso have been in New York for the premiere of the fourth series. Returning after a three-year break, the new season sees Ted lured back to the southwest London to manage AFC Richmond's women's team. Some critics are calling it pointless and cynical. Hannah Waddingham, who plays the club's owner, Rebecca Welton, is hitting back at those who've given the show a hard time.
6: I do think that it does the show a slight disservice in a way to say that because of COVID, because everyone was contained, that the show was more successful. I think everyone was ready for that positivity.
2: And finally, a dementia care home in New Malden has been rated outstanding by inspectors at the Care Quality Commission. Devonshire Dementia Care Home has been praised for its personalised care, activities and support for residents. Inspectors also found improvements in hydration, mobility and reducing falls. The home, which cares for up to 34 people, was upgraded from a previous good rating. That's the latest. I'm Izzy Trubshaw.
0: Putney, Byfleet and Tooting. This is the sound of Southwest London. Radio.

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0: across South West London and North Surrey, live from Tolworth Tower, this is 107.8 Radio Jackie.
1: A former neo-Nazi with previous convictions for anti-Semitism has withdrawn as a Conservative candidate in local elections in Somerset next year. But Reform UK says it beggars belief that Joshua Bonehill Payne will advise the party on radicalisation instead. Labour peer Baroness Berger, who was the target of some of his abuse previously, has called his new role an insult. The Prime Minister's deputy, Louise

0: Kay says she must be listened to.
1: She was subject to the most horrific racially aggravated harassment, and she's spoken very powerfully about the trauma that she experienced. The judge said it was difficult to imagine a worse case of racially aggravated harassment.
0: Police are describing a multiple stabbing in central London as isolated and a mental health related. Two men are still receiving treatment for injuries that are said not to be life-threatening after the incident in Covent Garden earlier. Two others have been released from hospital. One woman has been arrested. The UK is on course to experience its worst harvest on record. Farmers are expected to produce 19.5 million tonnes of cereals and oilseeds, used in things like bread, beer and livestock feed this year. That would be 300,000 tonnes less than 2020's record low yield. It follows exceptionally dry conditions, sparking huge wildfires across Europe. Green Party leader Zach Polanski says he's sounding the alarm.
2: We are facing the biggest threat to this country since the Second World War. Extreme weather is now the new normal. We face a threat to our food and water security. The scenes we have seen play out on our TV screens are, frankly, apocalyptic.
0: Concerns are being raised over Walton and Hersham FC's financial future following its promotion to the National League South. Elmbridge Borough Council says it's working with the club to support its ambitions at XL Sports Hub. A £300,000 investment has already been made in a new pitch to help the club compete at a higher level. The council says the facility will continue to serve the wider community, which includes more than 200,000 visitors each year. Fulham midfielder Harrison Reed says there's a lot to learn under new manager Alvaro Arbeloa. The former Real Madrid and Liverpool defender is determined to lead the club to qualification for European football. Reed tells us it's doable.
3: Who knows? Well, look, we've got a really good squad. I think the last couple of seasons we've run it close. We've been fighting for that till the last few games of the season. So not going to put anything out there too soon. There's going to be a few changes this season and we're going to need time to bed in.
0: And finally, a £2 million boost will help people in parts of Surrey access NHS mental health support faster. Surrey and Borders Partnership NHS Foundation Trust is hiring 30 extra psychologists and therapists. The move will expand teams and aims to cut waiting times for specialist care. The Trust says it will help more people get support closer to home. That's the latest. I'm Izzy Trubshaw.
4: Croydon, Leatherhead and Ashford. 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
1: A woman has been arrested after four men were stabbed in Covent Garden. They are aged between 34 and 52 and were found with wounds at around 12:30 this afternoon. The 47-year-old suspect has been questioned on suspicion of possession of an offensive weapon and assault. All of those injured have been taken to a major trauma centre where their injuries are not life-threatening. Our reporter Amelia Harper has been looking at the police statement.
2: Police have said that while a slightly smaller cordon remains in the area, they will be on hand to speak to members of the public. And of course, in a situation like this, they will be looking to try to get as much info as possible.
1: A man accused of killing a Scottish woman and disposing of her body in a suitcase has appeared in court in Athens. Elizabeth Jane Ross, who was 38, had been working in the city with a refugee support group since June. The suspect is reported to be Sharif Ahmadzai, a 26-year-old Afghan boxer, although this hasn't been confirmed by authorities. Our Sky Scotland correspondent Connor Giles has the latest from the Greek capital.
3: He's also facing claims that he stole more than €10,000 from the victim's bank accounts using her bank cards. He's

0: due to appear again tomorrow. The UK is on course to experience its worst harvest on record. Farmers are expected to produce 19.5 million tonnes of cereals and oilseeds used in things like bread, beer and livestock feed this year. That would be 300,000 tonnes less than 2020's record low yield. It follows exceptionally dry conditions sparking huge wildfires across Europe. Green Party leader Zach Polanski says he's sounding the alarm.
1: We are facing the biggest threat to this country since the Second World War. Extreme weather is now the new normal. We face a threat to our food and water security. The scenes we have seen play out on our TV screens are frankly apocalyptic.
0: The stars of Ted Lasso have been in New York for the premiere of the fourth series. Returning after a three-year break, the new season sees Ted lured back to the southwest London to manage AFC Richmond's women's team. Some critics are calling it pointless and cynical. Hannah Waddingham, who plays the club's owner, Rebecca Welton, is hitting back at those who've given the show a hard time.
2: I do think that it does the show a slight disservice in a way to say that because of COVID, because everyone was contained, that the show was more successful. I think everyone was ready for that positivity.
0: And finally, a dementia care home in New Malden has been rated outstanding by inspectors at the Care Quality Commission. Devonshire Dementia Care Home has been praised for its personalised care, activities and support for residents. Inspectors also found improvements in hydration, mobility and reducing falls. The home, which cares for up to 34 people, was upgraded from a previous good rating. That's the latest. I'm Izzy Trubshaw.
3: Richmond, Chertsey and Epsom. This is The Sport.

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1: A former neo-Nazi with previous convictions for anti-Semitism has withdrawn as a Conservative candidate in local elections in Somerset next year. But Reform UK says it beggars belief that Joshua Bonehill Payne will advise the party on radicalisation instead. Labour peer Baroness Berger, who was the target of some of his abuse previously, has called his new role an insult. The Prime Minister's deputy, Louise Hay, says she must be listened to.
2: She was subject to the most horrific racially aggravated harassment, and she's spoken very powerfully about the trauma that she experienced. The judge said it was difficult to imagine a worse case of racially aggravated harassment.
1: Police are describing a multiple stabbing in central London as isolated and a mental health related. Two men are still receiving treatment for injuries that are said not to be life-threatening after the incident in Covent Garden earlier. Two others have been released from hospital. One woman has been arrested. The UK is on course to experience its worst harvest on record. Farmers are expected to produce 19.5 million tonnes of cereals and oilseeds, used in things like bread, beer and livestock feed this year. That would be 300,000 tonnes less than 2020's record low yield. It follows exceptionally dry conditions, sparking huge wildfires across Europe. Green Party leader Zach Polanski says he's sounding the alarm.
3: We are facing the biggest threat to this country since the Second World War. Extreme weather is now the new normal. We face a threat to our food and water security. The scenes we have seen play out on our TV screens are, frankly, apocalyptic.
1: Concerns are being raised over Walton and Hersham FC's financial future following its promotion to the National League South. Elmbridge Borough Council says it's working with the club to support its ambitions